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And tonight, now, of course, you remember 5 years ago, this very sad loss of former guitarist Brent from Mastodon. And they didn't know, you know, what was going to happen at that point. But they've pulled it out, and they're putting out a new album in August called Marrow Deep. They're also playing at the Eastern October 22nd. And this song from that new album features Josh Homme of Queens of the Stone Age, whose new song I debuted last night. They're all together on this one. It's called Snakes for Dinner, and it's here.

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1: Welsh band Panic Shack. That's Grin and Barrett here on Planet Chill at 99X. So My Chemical Romance has re-released their album Danger Days. It's a deluxe edition with 9 bonus tracks not released previously.

James Brunner and OMG on Planet Jill at 99X. Hey, it is me, Jill. And Quicksand, their album is finally out, Bring On the Psychics. I played a track from it before it came out, but this is the title track. They're also going to be in town, yay! Hell at Masquerade, August 5th. All the original members on this, it's Bring On the Psychics on the Planet.

0: Holy Pinto. That song is One Tattoo here on Planet Jill at 99X from an album that's not even coming out till this fall called Wedding Season. And you know I'll play it here for you on Planet Jill. Baby Doobie are coming to town October 14th. And I've got your tickets all this week right now. Text the keyword CATS, as in Catterday, CATS, to 470-741-9999 so you could go for free.
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Sarah Grace McLachlan, better known as Bishop Briggs. And that song features Matt Mason. It's called Yours Forever here on Planet Jill at 99X. Weezer featuring Wednesday on this song. It's We Might As Well Be Strangers on the Planet.

just digging that song from the Linda Lindas. Their third album, Gotta Get Out, is coming out August 28th. And, of course, that song, Closer, features Hayley Williams of Paramore on co-lead vocals. Hey, it is me, Jill, here on Planet Jill. And this is Enoha, Everything is Nothing on the Planet. Everything.

0: A band that has put out 3 albums in the past year, and that is from their 6th in total, Big Modern, Good Times, End Times. The band is Goose here on Planet Jill at 99X. Now, when you need to know the name of a band or song I play here on Planet Jill, I post the playlist each day on my socials, on Facebook at Jill99X or on Instagram at HeyIt'sMe_Jill.
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0: Hey, it's me, Jill. 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
13: What are the chances you are listening to this while drinking a nice hot cup of coffee? If so, don't let me stop you. For years, we've been reporting on the health benefits of coffee, and that's not going to stop today. A new study, this one out of Harvard School of Public Health, found that coffee and tea could help lower your risk of developing dementia. People who enjoyed 1 to 3 caffeinated cups a day saw the biggest impact. In addition to the caffeine, coffee contains hundreds of bioactive compounds that can influence inflammation, glucose metabolism, vascular function, and oxidative stress. It's also possible coffee drinkers might be doing other things that keep them healthy. Eating a more balanced diet, getting plenty of exercise, sleep, not smoking, or drinking too much alcohol. And finally, staying socially active. I'm Dr. Sanjay Gupta, helping you live a better life.
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Don't Let Go. That's the latest from Fantastic Cat on Planet Jill at 99X. And finally, from their debut album, The Art of the Fake Laugh, it's Hummus Vacuum. Whoops, I think I ruined my life on the planet.

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NXS on the original 99X. So before they were called Live, they were known as Public Affection, and they wrote this song while they were still under that name. It's Operation Spirit. Did you give it up?

0: Viola Grohl and Kool Buz on 99X. Now, she's touring, but has announced no shows even remotely close to Atlanta. I think the closest one is in Wisconsin or something crazy like that. So she is not part of our summer games. That's the deal where we're bringing all these bands to town, celebrating the 30th anniversary of the Olympics being here. In fact, in the next week or so, we've got Men at Work and Toad the Wet Sprocket. We've got Better Than Ezra, along with Tonic and Vertical Horizon. And of course, Noah Kahan out at Truist Park, all before July goes to the end.
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So Sting got the idea for this song as he was walking through the Paris red light district. 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
9: As a parent, when you send your kid off to school in the morning, you know that they're going to be learning, they're going to be spending time with their friends. But a new study out of UCSF found adolescents are spending an average of 70 minutes of their school day on their phones. Now, some kids will say they need their phones to help with schoolwork, but this study found that they were spending the vast majority of their screen time on TikTok, Instagram, and Snapchat. Not really apps that you're going to be turning to for homework help. Now, the study's lead author said, don't blame kids for using their phones at school. Teach them how to resist them. Focus on what they'd get by putting them aside rather than what you're taking away. Explain how phones could hurt their academic performance, and also remind them of this. Nothing takes the place of real face-to-face friendships. I'm Dr. Sanjay Gupta, helping you live a better life.

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0: Latest from Everlast, that's Stones on 99X. I played you some Foo Fighters before that. 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

Trust, that's Pearl Jam on the original 99X. This next song and album were released a month before the movie True Stories actually came out. 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
11: A better life with Dr. Sanjay Gupta.
12: I read this interesting story the other day, which was written by a colleague of mine, about why so-called, quote, admin nights are the new book club for busy adults. Now, I learned this is a term coined by journalist Chris Collin, who wrote about this life hack in the Wall Street Journal. An admin night is when people come together for a night, a fun night, while holding one another accountable to an assignment. The ones usually considered back burner tasks, the ones that you've been putting off. The person you choose to do an admin night with matters a lot because that's your accountability partner. That's what one person told us. People love the social aspect because it can bring these boring tasks to light, make them feel more fun, and where you go matters as well. You need to have enough space and hopefully not too many distractions. And again, don't forget to leave some time for fun. I'm Dr. Sanjay Gupta, helping you live a better life.
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Hey, it's me, Jill, over on Planet Jill. I've been playing a new song that features Dexter Holland on it. And here's The Offspring.

0: Biba Doobie along with the Marias. That's All I Did Was Dream of You here on 99X. I'm giving away tickets for her show on Planet Jill. Now, why don't you let us know what you think about some of these new songs that we're playing? 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

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Country singer Stephen Wilson Jr. is having a moment with a cover of this next song from the Pumpkins. Doing really well, Tonight, Tonight.

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2: I read this interesting story the other day, which was written by a colleague of mine, about why so-called, quote, admin nights are the new book club for busy adults. Now, I learned this is a term coined by journalist Chris Collin, who wrote about this life hack in the Wall Street Journal. An admin night is when people come together for a night, a fun night, while holding one another accountable to an assignment. The ones usually considered back burner tasks, the ones that you've been putting off. The person you choose to do an admin night with matters a lot, because that's your accountability partner. That's what one person told us. People love the social aspect because it can bring these boring tasks to light, make them feel more fun, and where you go matters as well. You need to have enough space and hopefully not too many distractions. And again, don't forget to leave some time for fun. I'm Dr. Sanjay Gupta, helping you live a better life.
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2: 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That is Leslie. Fram has never been divorced.
3: No.
2: But I have. And Leslie's husband has how many? Five?
3: I can't keep track.
2: Six? Four? Yeah. You can read about that in his book. What's the name of his book?
3: Oh, Father, Son, and the Unholy Road. I think the subtitle, you know, The Dark Twisted Truth of My Journey from Cocaine to Christ.
2: Yeah, that's a good book.
3: Lanny West.
2: It's a rock and roll book.
3: Yeah, follow him on Instagram.
2: You can get it on Amazon. So the topic of divorce, by the way, if you missed it, we had Jared Oxendine on from Oxendine Law, who specializes in divorce. Now, every other one of you right now could be involved in it or have been before. If you're facing it, this is a great segment. We had him on the one time, and we asked if he would, and now he's going to come on monthly. So if you have a question, you can ask it with, you know, behind the wall. We will not see you or say your name. Just send us the question you want us to ask him, hi@themorningx.com. And if you want to come on, you can come on, but just protect your, you know, keep your privacy intact. Any questions you have, it's free advice from an expert. So we'll do that once a month. If you have a question for Jared Oxendine regarding divorce, any level of it, send us an email to hi@themorningx.com.
3: Yeah, I thought that was really cool that he's willing to come on and help.
2: He's a good dude.
3: Barnes, you know how much I love documentaries, music docs, anything about rock.
2: Oh, yeah.
3: And I love a good list, because whenever any of these music publications put out a list, sometimes it really riles me up, because I'm like, you forgot this. Well, I've got one for you. This is a list of the 50 greatest rock singers of all time.
2: Ooh, that's tough.
3: That's really tough, because then you start looking at different genres, right? There's like rock and hard rock.
2: So they're saying, you know, rock, they're classifying just any rock. So it could be alternative rock, could be classic rock, whatever.
3: That's what I'm saying. And that's when it gets really tough, because there's so many great singers out there. And then I want to take it to the listeners, but I have some from the bottom.

0: that I want to bring up because it's top 50.
1: Which some of those probably arguably could be way higher up.
0: I know that's when people start getting antsy, but I know our listeners will have some opinions, but I want to take it first to the very bottom at number 50. And I wouldn't have thought about him, but Zach De La Rocha from Rage Against the Machine. He's got a strong, he knows how to deliver a rage song, and that's what they're saying.
1: See, but are we judging on singing quality or stylistic choices? Because,
0: well, that's why this list is really interesting, and they're saying that his voice does cut through on the rage songs, but he's at number 50.
1: But it's more shouting.
2: Do what they told ya!
1: I mean, you know what I mean? Like, he's not...
0: Wow, that was a good impression.
1: Do what they told ya!
0: Well, I think that's what they're saying, okay, that for a rage song, he cuts through. This one's kind of low, and you might have your opinion about this one, because he's such a legend in our world. Dave Grohl is at 48.
1: 48?
0: Yes, because they're saying, look, he's a great frontman, but he's not really known for his voice. He's just known being a great rock guy.
1: I think the Foo Fighters have had more rock hits than any other band in like the last 10 or 15 years.
0: Yes, that one's debatable. It's kind of low being at 48 when you're talking about the top 50.
1: But see, if you're arguing him versus Zach De La Rocha, at least Grohl does sing, but Grohl also shouts, but we know he can sing. I think that's too low.
0: I would say if you had a list of the best screamers in rock, Grohl would be number one.
1: Well, that list needs to be made, though.
0: Yes.
1: That is a good one.
0: Well, right now, these are the best singers. Top 50.
1: Disagree with that one strongly.
0: Number 22. I'm thinking could be higher. Eddie Vedder.
1: But you can't understand
0: him. They're saying in the early days, you know, he was just pretty maniacal on stage. And now that he's gotten older and wiser, you know, he mainly, it's just his vocal intensity. But think about his recognizable voice.
1: And that's the thing.
0: 22, I think people are thinking, 22 is about right for Eddie Vedder. I think it could be higher.
1: He's unique, no doubt. But you'd argue you can't understand what he's saying in half of the songs.
0: But recognizable.
1: I mean,
0: he's got his own style.
1: Yeah. And he also, I don't think, showcases singing. I'm just playing devil's advocate. He talks a lot and he growls a lot, but is that singing? It works, obviously. I'm just saying there's so many parameters with a singer.
0: Well, maybe 22 is good for Eddie Vedder, but here's one that should be in the top 10. And you tell me, should he be higher because he's so charismatic? At number 9 on this list, Bono.
1: Oh, see, I would have thought top 5.
0: Me too, because you got From a Whisper to a Scream. He is not afraid to show his vocal range and his emotion.
1: And what's interesting is even on some recordings, the imperfection of his voice, like Stuck in a Moment. In that song, you can hear his voice cracking, but they didn't remove it. Like, they left it. He's very authentic.
0: Yes. You and I both agree that Bono should be in the top 5.
1: That's interesting. Okay, number 9 for Bono.
0: Yeah, and again, this is one of those lists from a music magazine. 50 greatest rock singers of all time. Yeah, I think Bono, I mean, it's you too. Come on. All right, standing outside of the top 5 at number 6. David Byrne from the Talking Heads.
1: David Byrne higher than Bono?
0: Mm-hmm.
1: Huh.
0: Yep.
1: I can't.
0: Byrne's singular voice as both an unforgettable vocalist and curious writer helped the fusion in his mind leap into reality and turning him into one of the greatest of all time. I do love David Byrne. I don't know if David Byrne should be higher than Bono.
1: I don't know if you're throwing around one of the greatest of all time in regards to David Byrne.
0: Art pop. So this begs to say, who is in the top 5?
1: Okay, well, you're missing a lot.
0: Missing a lot, and I think missing several for me. Who should be in the top 5? I mean, who should be number 1? I think we should take it to the listeners.
1: Yeah, let's do a listener poll. The simple question, who is the best rock singer of all time?
0: And, you know, you can go like alternative, classic rock, rock.
1: Yeah, good to point out that your guesses should cover the rock spectrum. 470-741-4999. Who is the best rock singer of all time?
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1: I'm here. Don't panic. I am collating information. Okay, the information I want to give to you is all about the construction on the West Side perimeter, but you've got to hear me out because I've been talking about it for the last 2 days about how they're going to shut down the perimeter on 285 North and South between South Atlanta Road and Paces Ferry. GDOT has put that on hold. The weather for the weekend is a little bit iffy, and they need pure sunshine to do all of this paving and concrete replacing and whatnot. So they said, you know what? The weather's not looking great. They will not shut everything down over the weekend. That doesn't mean they're not out there. I drove through it this morning, 285 northbound. I hit it getting on at South Atlanta Road all the way to Paces Ferry. Only the three left lanes are open. And on the other side, 285 south between Paces Ferry and South Atlanta Road, they are out there as well. Okay, let's get to the wrecks because we got two left lanes blocked, 75 south at the North Loop. So, Marietta, you guys are in a little bit of trouble, and as you can imagine, already seen some early brake lights. If it stays out there for any length of time, start thinking about Highway 41, Cobb Parkway. With your 99X traffic, I'm Crash Clark.
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0: We're back to the continuation of the segment from a few minutes ago. 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
1: Barnes and Leslie, we're into a very intriguing conversation talking about this new list that came out ranking the best rock singers, and that's all genres, the best rock singers of all time.
2: I have my opinion.
1: Hold
2: it. If my person is not in the top five, you're going to see me get angry all over again.
1: Yeah, let's get listeners first before you give it up, because we'll see if they guess them.
2: Okay.
1: Take us up from, so far, who do we have?
2: Well, you know, quickly, it started at 50, and that was Zach De La Rocha from Rage. Dave Grohl was number 48, arguably the best screamer. Number 22 is Eddie Vedder. Bono.
1: Yeah.
2: Number nine. And ahead of Bono at number six, David Byrne.
1: Which I strongly disagree with. So 470-741-4999. We want to get your votes to see if you can nail these, the top five. Man, there are so many names missing. This is not going to be easy, I don't think, at all. Hey, no. Morning X, good morning.
3: Good morning.
1: All right, hit me. Best singer of all time.
3: It's going to be Chris Cornell, just because of the depth and the soul that guy used to sing, and rest in peace to him. But I feel like just throughout his career, he touched upon so many different levels with his voice. So that's my choice.
1: Okay, well, you and I have a lot in common, because that's not there, and I'm pissed.
2: That's mine. Who is this?
3: My name is Lias. I live in Atlanta. I'm a transplant from Vermont, but he's Chris Cornell, Audioslave, all that guy.
2: I am so with you.
1: Yeah. I'm so pissed that he is not in the top five. Thank you for calling in. We appreciate you listening.
3: Yeah, of course. Thank you all.
1: Dude, have a good day. See, now how is that not there?
2: Not happy about that. Good morning, Morning X. Who's the best lead rock singer of all time?
4: Freddie Mercury, incredible talent, range like none other.
1: Yeah.

0: Yeah, and by the way, let's just say what an amazing front man. Charismatic, his style, his fashion.
1: Yeah, he definitely...
2: Icon.
1: I would not argue that one bit.
0: Not at all.
1: At least in the top five, I wouldn't argue it. But
2: no
1: thank
2: wrong
1: you.
2: Answers.
1: Not at all. Thank you very much for listening. Where are you listening from today?
2: I'm going between East Roswell and Fresno today, bouncing around a little bit.
1: Bounce and keep your 99X cranked up, please, sir.
2: Appreciate you very much. Glad you're back.
1: Thank you very much. Have a great day.
0: Thanks.
1: We'll see you later.
2: You too.
0: Morning X, who's this?
3: Hey, this is David.
1: David!
0: David.
3: What's going on?
0: All right, best rock voice of all time. Who is it?
3: Let's go with Kurt Cobain.

0: Yeah, I mean, that has to be in the top five.
1: Yeah, it's, I mean, he again, is
0: he's like a figurehead.
1: Right, is he the best singer? But he has so many other boxes checked.
0: Yes.
1: That it kind of has to be there, but there are still so many missing. What's your name?
2: It's David from Roswell.
1: Hey, Roswell. I love Roswell, man. That whole area, that downtown area is so freaking awesome.
2: More fun than should be allowed.
0: Thanks for listening.
1: It's kind of the new Buckhead.
2: It's a little bit, yeah, I would agree.
1: Yeah, from like back in the day. All right, dude, thank you very much for listening. Have a great one.
2: All right, cool, bye-bye. Thanks.
1: All right, working through these top five, the top five for the best singers of all time, according to this list. So far, we've got Cobain at five and Freddie Mercury at three. Nobody has still guessed one, two, or four. Morning X, good morning.
3: Hey, Steve. Hey, Steve Barnes.
1: Hey, hold tight. Steve will be here at 10. Steve will be here at 10. Yeah, this is the other one. So, best rock singer of all time?
3: Robert Plant, gotta be.
0: Yeah, Robert, come on.

0: Simpsons are rock and roll.
1: He's kind of the grandfather of rock, right? I mean, maybe Elvis is the grandfather and he's just, or Elvis is the great-great-grandfather. But yeah, that voice, you could argue a number one right there.
0: Someone who epitomizes what a rock star should look like and sound like would be Robert Plant.
2: Absolutely.
1: What's your name?
2: Michelle.
1: Well, have a great day.
0: Thank you.
2: Thank you. Y'all too. I'm so glad you guys are back. So, so glad.
1: Thank you very much. Thanks for listening.
2: All right. Have a great one.
1: Bye-bye. Bye.
0: Morning X, who's the best rock singer of all time?
3: Best rock singer of all time is Scott Weiland.
1: Oh, not on the list.
0: STP.
1: How is that?
0: Yeah, I'm a little shocked by that.
3: Yeah, he should be.
1: I mean, rest in peace, but bro could sing.
0: I think so, too. And thank you for bringing that one up.
3: You got it.
1: Yeah, we're
0: part of our history at 99X.
3: That's right.
1: Appreciate you calling.
0: Thank you.
3: Thank you.
1: All right, we'll see you later. Bye-bye. So the only two that have not been named yet are 1 and 2, ironically. And there's still so many that are missing. Hey, Morning X, good morning.
4: Hey there.
1: Hey, best rock singer of all time. We've got all of them, but number 2 and number 1. Who do you think?
4: Ann Wilson from Heart. She could just, she was angelic voice. It's great.
0: That's
4: voice.
0: A great one.
1: Angelic and could cut glass. I mean, she could
0: crazy
1: just
0: on you.
1: Rip.
4: Oh, yeah, Barracuda.
0: That, you know what? She came in at number 29.
1: I mean, that's a shame. That's a crime.
4: She's number one for me.
0: 29. Well, she's incredible. That was a great one. Thank
1: she's
0: you.
1: Top 10, easily in the top 10. Appreciate you listening.
4: Right on.
1: What's your name?
4: Kevin from Sonoya.
1: Sonoya?
4: Yeah.
1: Dude, our signal makes it that far?
4: straight
1: up. You have to lean out the window with foil on your arm pointing at Atlanta.
4: It's great station 11.
1: That's how I listen. If you see a guy down 400 with foil on his arm, that's just me trying to pick up the station. That's all. Now, we're kidding. Our stuff has all been fixed, by the way. The transmitter is brand spanking new. Still has a little sparkle on it.
4: Well, it's been sounding good lately.
1: Appreciate you listening.
4: Right on.
1: All right, we'll see you later. All right, we could do this all day, and we're going to get just, I don't think, guesses. So here is number 2, best singers of all time. Number 2.

0: I mean, I would say yeah. Stevie Nicks?
1: Love Stevie Nicks. Love, love, love. And she inspired so many other artists, not just women, but just artists in general.
0: When you get to hear this number one, this is going to be a battle argument, I think. I don't...
1: Because we've talked about Robert Plant from Led Zeppelin, correct?
0: Yeah.
1: We've talked Freddie Mercury. We've talked Kurt Cobain. Talked about a lot of, like, incredible lead singers. Grohl, I mean, Dave Grohl at number 48. Come on. Roger Daltrey.
0: Where's David
1: Roger
0: Bowie?
1: Roger Daltrey. Where's Bowie? Where's Roger Daltrey? He's, like, not even in the top 10.
0: So here you go. Number one. This is a Billboard poll, by the way, a Billboard list. They have identified the best rock singers of all time, and here is number one. What do you think?

0: Cadillac.
1: Mick Jagger is one?
2: I can see why they would put Mick at number one, because, again, they're adding a lot of different things outside of just voice. Lead singer, his obviously theatrics on stage.
1: It's just a letdown.
2: And the band, one of the greatest rock and roll bands of all time. I'm just disappointed that Chris Cornell is not in the top 10.
1: Unbelievable.
2: That's criminal. It's criminal.
1: Dude, that's just kind of a letdown. Mick Jagger? I mean, there are so many people missing from that list, but anyway, you can blame Billboard for that one. Best rock singers of all time.
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1: Okay, good news. 75 southbound, the wreck at the North Loop, pretty much cleared out of the way. I'm still seeing a few brake lights back towards Highway 5, your Canton connector, as you try to roll through Marietta. Do not worry about jumping on over to Cobb Parkway as an alternate. Had another wreck on 85 southbound, this one before Beaver Ruin. Looks like they're trying to clear that one up, but as you can imagine, some pretty heavy delays back towards 316. Let's talk about another form of traffic that's going to get you, Marietta. Heads up, President Trump will be visiting Wheeler High School. 2 p.m., it looks like, the arrival time. He'll be speaking around 3 p.m. Now, here's the thing. Obviously, they don't tell you where he's coming in. You would think he would fly into Dobbins Air Reserve, since Wheeler High School is just off to the east. But if he flies into Hartsfield-Jackson, you better get ready for rolling roadblocks all the way up the connector, all the way up 75. Either way, Cobb County, heads up, East Cobb, you'll see a lot of road closures. Again, 2 o'clock looks like the arrival for President Trump. Not sure which airport he's flying into, but just FYI, if you're out on the roads anywhere in East Cobb near Wheeler High School with your 99X traffic, I'm Crash Clark.
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17: Hang on a second. Oh, this is great.
18: What?
17: From time to time we get people who call here and have misdialed or think that they've called someplace else. I think our number may be similar to Kaiser Permanente. I don't know what their number is, but every once in a while we get one of these calls. Is that guy on hold now? Hold on. Hello?
19: Hello?
17: What can I do for you?
19: Is this Membership Services?
17: Yes, it is.
19: Oh, good. I need to call because, one, I was having a problem with...
17: With your thing? With the...
19: My card.
17: Right, your card.
19: My card, my son's card keeps reading... can I give you the number?
17: Yeah.
19: 061...
17: Right.
19: 252.
17: Right, that's his ID number.
19: Right.
17: Right. What's the matter?
19: Do you have a computer in front of you, sir?
17: Yeah, I just typed it in.
19: Okay. What does it read on there?
17: Hang on a minute. It's processing. We've been having trouble with our computers this morning. I apologize. While I'm waiting, why don't you tell me what the problem is?
19: I need a change to A. Troy Peltier. It keeps coming back as Andre when I take him to the doctor.
17: Yeah, I have it right here. Yes, I have it right here. Andre Peltier.
19: Yes, it needs to say Peltier, A, period, Troy.
17: This is P-E-L-T-I-E-R.
19: Correct.
17: I have a note here, sir, that indicates that his name was changed to Andre in August of 96.
19: It's always been Andre, but we always called it A. Troy Peltier, and he doesn't know his name is Andre.
17: We prefer to call him Andre.
19: Excuse me?
17: We prefer to call him Andre.
19: Who's we?
17: Kaiser. We at Kaiser.
19: The Kaiser, even in California, has done it as A. Troy Peltier.
17: Right, we've kind of made our own personal call on that, and we feel Andre would be a better suited name.
19: You're kidding me, right?
17: No. No, Andre, we feel, is a nicer name than Troy. Sir?
19: Yeah, you're losing me on this now.
17: Andre, we feel, is just a better suited name for your son.
19: What's your name?
17: Andre.
19: No, your name.
17: My name is Andre as well. I was the one who made the change. That's why I'm familiar with the case. I'm the supervisor of Membership Services.
19: Yeah, but my son has been called Troy all his life.
17: Well, he won't mind being called Andre. It's a great name. When I was a kid, I was the only Andre in my class.
19: Sir, my name is also Andre, too.
17: Oh, hey, how are you?
19: I make that distinction as far as he was called Troy, and that's how it's always been.
17: Yeah, but we had a kid in class whose name was Troy, and he got beaten up all the time, and that's why I felt Andre would have been would be a better name for him. He'll get used to it. Don't worry. I'm telling you. You got used to it. I got used to it.
19: And you're the supervisor?
17: Yeah.
19: Can we change... Now, this is as a parent now. Can we change it back to a Troy Peltier, sir?
17: No.
19: Okay.
17: Now, I have one more thing to tell you.
19: What's that?
17: Do you ever listen to 99X Radio?
19: Yeah.
17: You ever listen in the morning to Barnes, Leslie, and Jimmy?
19: Yeah.
17: Do you know that you've accidentally called 99X and you're talking to Jimmy? We're not going to change your son's name.
19: That's real funny. That's okay. I'm on the radio.
17: You're a good sport, Andre.
19: I'm on the radio.
17: You're on the radio.
18: God. Well, the astonishing thing to me was that at the very end, he was willing to change his son's
9: name. You're a nice guy.
18: Oh, okay.
9: You're like the nicest person in the world that you didn't cuss him out.
18: Change his name, okay.
17: Okay.
19: I thought you were doing this as a joke at first. I was like, huh?
17: You misdial, Andre. All right?
19: Well, do I win anything?
17: Let's see what we have.
18: How about passes to any Friday night martinis and IMAX at Fernbank?
19: Great, thanks.
18: Hold on.
19: Oh, my God.
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1: Ongoing construction, 285 northbound and southbound between Atlanta Road and Paces Ferry. Now, that's going to be just happening until, like, August 10th. Now, the good news is, well, for you, it's got to get done sooner or later. They were going to shut it all down over the weekend, but it's all weather permitting, and the weather's not looking 100% perfect. So they are not going to do the complete shutdown, but as I mentioned, they're going to be out there until at least August 10th. Other than that, for now, another heads-up warning. President Trump will be speaking at Wheeler High School in East Cobb. Looks like an arrival at 2 p.m., speaking at 3 p.m., but we don't know whether he's flying into Dobbins Air Reserve, which you would think that would be the easiest, or Hartsfield. If he flies into Hartsfield, get ready for the rolling roadblocks, which means they're going to shut down the connector. They're going to shut down 75. They're going to shut down about everything. Now, if he does land at Dobbins, they'll still shut things down, Cobb Parkway, maybe a little bit of 75, and some of the roads leading to Wheeler High School. So just FYI, President Trump in town, Cobb County, 2 p.m., speaking at 3 at Wheeler High School. With your 99X traffic, I'm Crash Clark.
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0: 99X and Cracker Low. Good morning. It's Barnes. It's Crash. It's July 22nd, 2026. LT, our producer, is here. Everybody good?
1: All good.
2: All good here.
0: Need you to be... What?
1: A little sleepy. I mean, I've got construction that I'm dealing with in the morning on 285. So that's making me a little aggravated in the morning. And then last night, a little bit of house, not bad house drama, just changes. Let's just say things change.
0: Ooh, let's
1: Amanda's parents have decided that they are going to move to a lake house up in Waleska. And, you know, that's Amanda's house where they live now out in Douglasville. That's been her house since childhood. And she got a little on the sad side. So I was playing shrink and sitting in bed while she was like, you know, it's sad. And my parents are getting older. And I said, it happens. It's a blessing. Yeah. And then, you know, and then she's like, well, you don't leave me. And I'm like, I won't as long as you start putting out a little bit more. No, I didn't say that.
0: How does that get to you won't leave me? How does that?
1: I don't know.
2: Feeling sensitive.
1: Thank you.
2: Yeah. She's in her feelings, and that's okay.
0: That is so freaking weird that she went that far. No, I'm just saying that it became, you know, you're not going to leave me, are you? It's been 2 months.
2: Well.
0: Or 2.5 months.
1: So anyway, God bless them. They want some little peace and quiet in their golden years. So it's an hour away, and they got a great golf course up there too. So,
2: have you guys thought about like what if you guys bought the childhood house? Y'all been looking
1: Hell
2: for a
1: no.
2: house?
1: No?
0: You trying to stick him in Douglasville?
1: I'm not moving to Douglasville.
0: That's a long haul to come in.
2: Is it?
1: Yeah.
2: I don't know.
1: No, I spent 6 months in Lawrenceville, and that was BS. No.
0: And it's not about the cities. It's about the commute coming to the radio station. That's what we're talking about. Not about the cities.
1: Yeah. All right. That's a long ways.
0: All right. We have tickets for Mike D of the Beastie Boys. 99X presents this killer show September 5th at the Eastern. Are you both going? Did you secure your tickets?
2: Yeah.
0: You've asked.
1: They're not in house, but our promotion team said, "Yeah, we got you."
2: It's a double date. Do you want to join us? Make it a triple date?
0: No, I'm going to pass. I will be at the Texas Longhorns football game over that time.
1: Period.
0: Yeah, I think that's
2: a Saturday.
1: It's Saturday, September 5th.
0: Oh yeah. Well, that's the day. That is the day I'll be actually at the game. Yeah, that's not going to work. I need you guys to be on your best behavior. I have a coworker from another one of my jobs coming up in just a few minutes. So I'd like you to be very nice to Ed Quinn, who plays the president on The Oval, which is the show I've got a recurring character on. If you don't know, go see General Cunningham. I'm a very nice, friendly, upstanding general, wouldn't you say?
1: No, that's your but that's your character. But I'm going to be interested to talk to him about what you're like, you know, when the cameras aren't rolling and what's going on when Barnes is just chilling.
2: Yes, as your coworkers, we want to know what it's like to be as a coworker on set.
0: You see, when songs are playing, we all go to the green room and eat bonbons. I mean, that's what we do.
2: Right.
1: Do you have Diet Coke on your rider?
0: Oh, yeah. My freaking dressing room
2: M&Ms.
0: Is full of Diet Coke. So you'll meet him. Ed Quinn, super nice guy. He plays the president on Tyler Perry's The Oval. He is coming up next. Right now, Matthew Sweet. Let's go. This is 99X.

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1: Well, from the Department of Redundancy Department, it's all about the construction. 285 northbound between South Atlanta Road and Paces Ferry. They still got a couple of right lanes blocked. So you tap in the brakes back around almost Hollowell Parkway as you try to roll up through Smyrna and Vinings. They're going to be out there until about August 10th, but they're not going to have that major shutdown over the weekend that they were planning, all due to the weather. 400 South waking up out of Alpharetta, 85 doing the same thing through Norcross. And another reminder that will definitely be a traffic situation. President Trump will be speaking at Wheeler High School. Now, he looks to be landing around 2, speaking around 3, but they're not telling us whether he's coming into Dobbins, which would seem to make sense since Wheeler is in East Cobb. But if he no matter where he lands, they're going to have the rolling roadblock. They will shut down interstates and obviously roads. If he lands at Hartsfield-Jackson, that's a lot of rolling roadblock. They'll shut down the connector. They'll shut down 75, obviously all for security reasons. So be prepared for it. 2 o'clock. President Trump will be landing in town. With your 99X traffic, I'm Crash Clark.
2: 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Just relax, and I'll explain everything to you, sir. Anyway, I would appreciate it if you would check out my show. It starts at 3 p.m. every weekday. That's why it's called the After School Special, and you'll hear it on 99X.
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0: This is the world famous 99X. I'm Barnes. That is Crash. LT, our producer, is here. Some of you may know I have other jobs, like about 16 different other jobs, and which is fun. I mean, I film hotels with my company all over the world, and I've been acting for a lot of years, and right now I'm on a show called The Oval, which is a Tyler Perry production on Paramount Plus. Right now, we are graced with the president, Hunter Franklin. This is Ed Quinn. Hey, Ed, how are you?
1: I'm doing good. I'm really doing great, man. Thanks so much, Mark. Thanks for having me. Crash, LT, it's always awesome to jump on a morning show. This is something that's kind of near and dear to my heart, man, just hearing you guys do that intro.
0: I have to say about you, it is not, you know, I've done a lot of shows, and you go in, and the number one person on the call sheet is not always super welcoming and friendly because it's kind of their territory. And you might be the nicest person that I've worked with as far as that goes. You're so welcoming and such a nice guy that it's kind of contagious on the set, and everybody had that vibe. So thank you for being, you know, so open to someone. I mean, it's rough to come in like that in a place where you're all established.
1: Well, I really do appreciate that, and honestly, that is a choice. You know, when I got started in the business, I was on those shows you were talking about, dealing with, you know, pain in the ass number ones. It didn't really seem to make much sense to me. I actually really kind of saw it as a combination of insecurity and kind of some like sort of pathetic narcissism. You know, a set's a big, it's a job, and everybody's there trying to do their job. And the more, and it's exhausting, and the days are long, and there's a lot of pressure. And it, you know, when it's a good place to come to work, and everybody's having fun. In all honesty, number one on the call sheet should actually be the most relaxed.
0: Yeah.
1: I've worked hard enough to get to that point that I'm carrying the show. I'm probably getting paid the most. It's a great situation. It's just time to be a leader. It's time to be really appreciative. And then everybody who comes in, you know, for someone like you, coming in with this big role, we work really fast, it's really hard. What's the point in trying to, you know, haze you at all? It's more like to be welcoming. I learned from some good people too. When I started doing some shows, I worked with the actors that did the opposite. One guy, Colin Ferguson, some of you guys might remember Eureka. He was that's who he was.
0: Wow.
1: On the set.
0: Yeah.
1: And I'd done some other stuff, but you know, he was a good human being on the set. It makes everything go better.
2: Well, speaking of other stuff, I'm the nerd on the show, so I want to thank you for Eureka. Great show, and thank you for Starship Troopers too. But before we get into your leadership as the president and then Barnes as the general with the foul-mouthed tongue,
0: easy.
2: Let's go back a little bit. You've got a musical background, man, and can we play a little clip of this?
0: Yeah, you're so multi-versed. I mean, you're a model, act, and you've been on big shows. You're a musician, like legit guitarist. I want to play a clip. You don't usually think model and shredder in the same sentence, but check this out.

0: Wow. It's amazing.
1: That's awesome.
2: Well, I woke some people up there in Atlanta.
1: I mean, what's driving that sound? It sounds a little angry.
2: Well, you know, I grew up in Berkeley, you know, it was kind of just part of the fabric of the town. Like, you know, you had your skateboard and you played your sports and your dirt bike. Everybody played music, and it was the days of heavy metal. And our guitar teacher was Joe Satriani.
1: Wow.
2: Yeah, he was a guitar teacher at Secondhand Guitars there at Rosen Grove. And, you know, it was something I've always really loved. I think I'm actually a little better at that than I am at acting, but it's really kind of hard to make, you know, a career as a musician. But it's something I still do. It's really fun. I release music all the time, working on new stuff right now. And, I don't know. It also a good way to kind of keep my mind off the business from time to time.
3: There you go. Well, let's go ahead and talk about this, Mr. President of the United States. The show is called The Oval. It's on Paramount Plus. So you're established. You got things going on. The world's in peril. And all of a sudden, here comes General Barnes. We're going to keep calling him that.
1: Cunningham.
3: And General Cunningham. And he's just got an attitude. I love this clip. Let me play one for you here.
2: Love it.
4: What would be the timeline for the military to be able to launch an attack?
5: I can have planes airborne in an hour, striking targets within shortly thereafter. Going to have drone attacks starting on a very similar timeline.
4: I will not use missiles. I will not use airstrikes. I will not kill innocent civilians. This is an ethical presidency.
5: You're not suggesting a ground operation.
4: That's exactly what I'm suggesting. How long till we could go into the compound on the ground?
5: That will take longer, and that will cost the price of many American servicemen's lives.
4: That's not what I asked. How long?
5: I must say, Mr. President, that we can deal quite a blow with airstrikes and drones without endangering the lives of any of our servicemen.
6: The president is very clear on that, General.
4: Thank you, Donald.
1: You were scaring me, dude, in that scene. I mean, that is so hard. If you haven't seen it yet, get on Paramount Plus. But that is a full room of people that are all working together for months. And then I got to come in there and talk smack to the president. That's intimidating. And you going back to you being so welcoming, that makes it a lot easier.
2: Well, because look what look what we accomplished. We had some fun. Crash, LT, I got to say, you know, Barnes did an incredible job, and he was a great guy, and he's the kind of guy you want to hire on. Really hard to get him out of craft service, though. Like, it was always like, where's the general? You know? I mean, that girl would come through with, like, the smoothies for the crew, and all of a sudden, man, just Barnes was just gone. Like, you know, he was just like a hyena. just crushed him. So when we got him on set, he was doing great work. And, you know, the thing is, Barnes, you saw how fast we work. And acting, it can be really intimidating. There's a lot of people. It's a lot of pressure, and this show, you know, Tyler works at a blistering pace.
1: So fast.
2: So fast. You're being told, like, you can do it once. Don't mess it up. And so having people come in, you know, have to come in with that and do that kind of work. Because as you saw, too, man, you and I did that scene, and 4 minutes later, I was in another set doing another scene.
1: Unreal.
2: Being able to step on the scene and have everybody who's in that scene. I mean, I don't know, maybe that was your one. I mean, I don't remember how many scenes you had that day, but that could have been, you know, your one scene of the day. You're in, you're out. And it means so much when everybody steps up and is prepared and gives it their best, because it keeps the train moving. Because obviously, I can't get off the train.
1: I remember saying to you on the set, I mean, I had 50 pages of dialogue. You have like 500.
0: Wow.
1: And that just is such an overwhelming sensation to then go in with a room of people you don't know on any level and present it.
3: Ed, let me just play this scene real quick, because I want to ask, what's with this dialogue here? Listen.
5: This building, here and here, this is where their soldiers... They're not soldiers, they're terrorist thugs.
4: So if we take out all of these camps and all of these compounds, we'll be destroying ANA?
6: We would deal them a major blow, but destroying them, no.
5: ANA is a worldwide operation, Mr. President. They've got operatives on every continent, including here in America, thanks to our open border.
6: This is not an operation for a saw or an axe. It needs a scalpel. Mr. President,
4: I appreciate the analogy.
0: What the f*** is this bullshit? We're not cancer surgeons. Randy, tell the president that your plan is to launch a very dangerous and expensive ground offensive that will cost taxpayers billions and send the cost of American casualties to a number that will likely be unbearable to the American public.
1: I'm telling you, when I read that script, all the F-bombs that I got to drop, I was a little excited.
7: That sounds like the Barnes we know.
2: Well, honestly, LT, none of that was scripted.
1: Oh, yes, it was.
7: Improv'd a little bit.
2: That was Barnes improv'd. We were all kind of like wide-eyed, kind of like, yeah.
1: I don't know how you didn't laugh. The one dude, the other general, seemed very scared when I started effing at him.
7: Well, he's also started wearing that general costume here for some reason. Crash and I have been a little confused about it.
1: Yeah, no, I still have it on.
2: I just taking it off, huh?
7: Yeah.
2: Hey, that's how you...
7: Yeah.
2: You roll by that Starbucks right outside the office, you're like, oh, there's the general.
1: Well, thank you for coming on. Check out our fine president, Hunter Franklin, Ed Quinn, on Paramount Plus right now, and then I'll be there, General Cunningham. And where can we get your music?
2: Music everywhere you stream, you know, YouTube, Amazon, all that kind of stuff. And yeah, like I said, we're working on, I got 10 new songs tracked, and we're going to start dropping them here soon. And
1: that's awesome.
2: I thank everybody for supporting the Oval, and I miss Atlanta. Hope we get back there soon.
1: Yeah, we need to get the show back on, please.
2: Yeah, absolutely. 100%.
1: All right, Ed Quinn.
2: The general's got F bombs to drop. Let's go.
1: That's right. Ed Quinn, thank you. This is the Morning X, and this is 99X.

0: 99X, we are the Morning X. It's Barnes, it's Crash, it's LT working the phones at 470-741-4999. Last thing someone called for. I'm going to play it next. What is it? Tell me. I don't care what it is.
1: A really good one, the new Green Day. Someone requested the new Green Day.
0: Oh, the one we teased like a week, 10 days ago.
1: Yep.
0: It's called I'm Never Gonna RIP, by the way. And we'll play it next. When you think of Atlanta, by the way, also, Mike D tickets are 2 minutes away. When you think of Atlanta, what is the worst thing about Atlanta in the summer? If you had to choose.
2: In the summer?
0: Worst thing.
2: I mean, I would immediately go to the heat. I mean,
0: that's a good choice. Yeah. That's not the one I'm going for. LT?
1: I think the mosquitoes, maybe?
0: Mosquitoes. Just freaking brutal. I've got one of these, by the way, I'm about to share with you. It will change your life. Have you ever heard of this?
3: Thermocells have changed my backyard game.
4: Okay, Al.
5: I've never tried it. Does it work?
3: Oh, yeah.
4: They are out of control. So there's nothing worse than wanting to enjoy the summer outdoors and then having bugs cramping your style.
5: Yeah.
4: Enough of that. Now that you have the Thermocell 15-foot zone, this is a mosquito and bug repeller.
3: Oh, this
4: so
3: is a new one.
4: All you have to do, it goes up to 15 feet.
5: How does it work?
4: So all you have to do is you just have to turn it on, place it on your table, place it wherever you're hanging out, and you are creating a force field that's going to repel any bugs.
3: Hmm. How do it know?
5: Yeah.
4: Even those nuts.
6: Is there any smell?
4: No, there's no smell, which I really like. Yeah. I think it's nice to be able to just have it be clean, quiet, getting the job done.
0: That's obviously from the Today Show, and I don't know where they got theirs. Mine is 20 feet. This is another Barnes Tech pro tip, and you can get it on Amazon. It's less than $50. It uses heat to vaporize this spatial repellent into the air. It's invisible. It's like an invisible force field around you. It looks like a little, like maybe an incense, like, holder. It just sits there and you don't even see what's happening.
1: Is it... No, go ahead. We have questions.
2: Yeah, and no bug, like mosquitoes or flies or whatever. Nothing is penetrating my zone.
0: Nothing. 20 feet.
1: Your force field.
0: So just stick it on your, on your back patio. This is not a paid endorsement, but by gosh, it's a plug. It's called Thermocell. I had never heard of it until like a month ago.
1: Is it safe for other animals like birds and cats and dogs?
0: It just goes after the bugs. I don't know how they do it and specifically do it, but it's a scent-free zone. That's a Barnes Tech Corner pro tip. Crash, why do you do...
2: I'll believe it when I see it because, I mean, remember you used to light the citronella candles and that was supposed to work.
1: Yeah.
2: And then, you know, the mosquitoes were going away with a belly full of my blood going, hey, that smells great down there, by the way. That smells
0: really good. No, but it's interesting. It's really cool. It's called Thermocell.
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0: Mike D of the Beastie Boys, he is back September 5th at the Eastern, presented by 99X. 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I'm Never Gonna RIP. Thanks for the request on this. 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What?

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1: Boy, did I pick the wrong time to put Brazil nuts in my mouth. That's what I do. Leave me alone. I got to eat. All right, here we go. Wrecks are coming. Connector northbound at University. That one's off to the right, but as you can imagine, that'll be the start of the rush hour for the downtown connector, which I'm already seeing the brake lights back at 166. Of course, that's going to put I-20 East Atlanta on their heels. 85-400, the merging madness into Midtown, well underway. Construction, it's there until at least August 10th. 285 northbound between Atlanta Road, South Atlanta Road, and Paces Ferry. Got new trouble, second left lane, 400 south past Mansell. So heads up, Alpharetta Roswell, as you guys wake up and get to the roads. 85 south, a little bit of a struggle, 316 down to Beaver Ruin. Not the end of the world, but certainly underway. East and west expressways outside the perimeter, bravo. Bravo, you get a golf clap. Not bad at all if you're in from Conyers or from Douglasville. With your 99X traffic, I'm Crash Clark.
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1: 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I am 99X.
2: 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I am 99X.
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0: 99X. We're the Morning X. Thank you for listening to the original, the legendary 99X. I am Barnes right there. Crash, LT, our producer, is here. You guys ever get the bug solicitors at your door?
1: Maybe. Don't answer the door.
0: They're everywhere.
2: Don't answer the door.
0: I only answer the door when I want to screw with them, when I see that they're there, or even through the box. But here's an example of one of them. These guys, I don't know what training camp they go to where they learn.

0: to not only, you know, they don't take no for an answer,
1: right?
0: But they also gaslight you. It escalates. I have found when you screw with them, they end up on God bless you. Like, bless you. Have a blessed day. Like, they completely gaslight you. I don't know what type of person goes and enlists for this army, but here's one of them.
2: What's up?
3: I said, we're all good, man.
2: No, I'm not doing that. I've been getting that way too much. I'm not doing that stuff.
3: How you doing? You're not trying to sell me anything?
2: Well, no, I'm just letting you know we take care of, like, quite a bit of the homes here. Alrighty.
3: I'm all good. Thank you, though.
2: Who do you guys use for pest control?
3: Hey, man, we're all good.
2: No, I was just wondering who you guys use for the pest control.
3: I don't know, but we're all good. Thank you, though.
2: Okay, I'll just catch you later. Better time.
3: Hey, don't come back on my property, man. Come on, TikTok, you asshole.
0: Hey, so yeah, the dude kept it nice for as long as he could, but they don't take no for an answer.
4: Yes.
0: I had one this weekend, and yeah, I asked the dude, "Do you have a permit?" Because you have to have a permit, and I know in Fulton, city of Atlanta, you have it's like a $75 permit. I said, "Do you have a permit?" He's like, "Yeah." Well, can I see it? He goes, are you the police? Like, they reverse it on you so quickly.
4: Right. Yeah.
1: And that first statement he made, that reminded me, it wasn't a bug person, but somebody that was trying to sell me something. They go, yeah, we're already servicing a lot of houses
4: it's
1: in this neighborhood.
4: Same yes. In my neighborhood. It was the landscape guy who said that. Yep. And we all know who we use. And so I was like, no, you don't.
0: It's
4: yeah.
0: the
4: no,
0: weakest
4: don't.
0: Play yeah. when they try to, you know, Dorothy? Dorothy that lives two doors down? No, bro. Yeah. I try to duck out as fast as possible, and I don't talk to Dorothy.
4: And I know there's no Dorothy.
0: There is
4: none. I would talk to her if she was here.
1: Yeah, I'm like that dude, too. I'm just like, no, we're all good, man. We're good. Thank you, though, but we're good. Like, I end it as quick
4: yeah.
1: as I
4: yeah.
1: can.
4: Yeah.
0: Try this
4: no
0: whole
4: thanks,
0: jolly please. Act where they come, they knock, and then they try to get as far away from your door as possible to be respectful.
4: Right.
0: And then they turn it on you. I mean, I see these. My algorithm is full of them, and I'll watch every last drop of it. And sometimes it's usually a good-looking person, guy
4: yes.
0: or girl. And I don't know how you end up in that cult, whatever
4: yeah.
0: it is.
4: Wow.
0: But here's a woman, really cute, comes up to the door. Man, she picked the wrong door.
5: Hey, sorry to bother you. My name is Nancy. I'm with Power Home Remodeling, and your windows look like windows that we would have done for you.
6: Okay.
5: Do you know who did your windows?
6: My sugar daddy did on my windows.
5: That's a blessing.
6: Mm-hmm.
5: So they're a really high-end brand, so you didn't just get windows, you got windows.
6: Yeah, I got windows. He put it on me. He had that thing all in me, and then he just said, Daddy, you deserve windows. I said,
5: Yeah, they're perfect. So the only reason I stopped is some homeowners leave a sliding glass door or side windows for a future project.
6: Mm-hmm.
5: Did you do the whole thing at one time?
6: No, I did not. He made me get on all fours to get the first set, and then I had to get in the submission, and then he did the other set for me.
5: Okay. I hope this is a good joke for you.
6: This is not, I'm not joking. This is serious.
5: No, it's all good. Well, I wanted to offer you an estimate on the sliding glass door,
6: mm-hmm.
5: but I'm not sure how to translate the conversation. So I'm just going to wish you well.
6: Okay,
5: thank you.
6: Bye-bye.
0: Finally, somebody wins the game. Shut it down.
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0: Lots of concerts coming through town August 5th. 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
1: All right, what do we got going on here? There's all kinds of problems with an overturned semi-truck. We got McDonough Boulevard, if you're familiar with this area here. McDonough Boulevard near Jonesboro Road and University. And now they're also talking about blocking off Hank Aaron Drive over by Old Turner Field there, which is GSU Stadium. A lot going on over here with an overturned semi-truck. Doesn't look like, obviously, it's going to impact anything on the connector, but that's a little FYI for you. Of course, the construction continues, 285 North and South between South Atlanta Road and Paces Ferry. Found a new wreck on your Stone Mountain Freeway, 78 westbound, before you get to Brockett Road and East Expressway. You kids got one, 20 westbound at Panola Road. Everything else is just volume, standard stuff. You're used to it, trying to get into Midtown on 85 and 400. Even the connector north is still pretty rough from 166. So other than an overturned semi-truck over there by GSU Stadium, you got yourself a standard rush hour happening. So I won't bore you with it. With your 99X traffic, I'm Crash Clark.
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1: This is the result of a vehicle accident. Patient is unconscious. Got a sheriff's department extradite. Going to be at Desmond and Winter.
2: Are you able to check with the city to see if they have anybody that knows sign language that's working?
3: Heavy front end damage. About 10 feet off the roadway into a culvert.
2: First going to be Kylie, King, Adam, Young, Lincoln, Edward. First going to be Henry, Ocean, Tom, Lincoln, Edward. All I have is an 18-year-old white female of Kyle, Texas.
4: Such a sad story. Kaylee Hoddle, a deaf actress best known for playing Gia in the two Godzilla movies, has died at 18 in Maryland as a result of a car accident. Such a sad story. She's from Atlanta, by the way.
5: Yeah, she was a passenger in that vehicle, unfortunately, and you heard the call right there. They were looking for somebody that knew sign language, and you could just tell from the first movie that she did, the first King Kong Godzilla movie, she was obviously a lot younger, but she just had such a presence on screen. You could just see her morphing into a young lady, and you knew there was an incredible future, not just with the Godzilla franchise, but it truly is just a sad day, man, because they said that they were able to get her in an ambulance and get towards the hospital, and I guess she went into cardiac arrest, and they were never able to bring her back. So very sad. 18 years old.
4: And even more sad, her father, Joshua, confirmed her death through an emotional sign language video that if you see it, all it is just raw emotion coming through as he did it in sign language. She earned a Saturn Award nomination for her performance in Godzilla vs. Kong, The New Empire. So just a terrible story. 18 years old.
5: Yeah, I mean, that's what, you know, with being a member of all these sci-fi communities that I am, I mean, we were all just messaging everybody yesterday, and it was just heartbreak after heartbreak. Yeah. So our thoughts and prayers definitely go out to her family.
4: So, switching gears, what do you think Lego paid for this?
6: I miss that sound. Personal log, no visible sender. Minimal packaging. You've got to be kidding me. Multiple components. Interlocking system. I don't remember you being so small. Good posture. And this is where it gets implausible. Okay. No one is going to believe this.
4: Lego is partner with Gillian Anderson, who played Scully on the X-Files, to launch a 1,478-piece X-Files set with 8 minifigures, including Mulder, Scully, and a gray alien, $199.
5: That's amazing. I mean, I'm not a Lego person. I got a buddy who's got all the Star Wars stuff Legos.
4: Yeah.
5: And they are just passionate. So that's a great commercial, too.
4: And that must have been a fortune when they're like, well, let's get her. How much will that cost? It comes with Mulder's FBI office, a forest scene, a hovering UFO, Lego Insiders, which it sounds like your buddy might be, will get early access on August 1st. And the general sales will begin August the 4th.
5: Okay.
4: Here's one that's getting a reboot of sorts because it was a movie before, but RoboCop has been announced, an 8-episode series greenlit by Amazon Prime following the acquisition of MGM in 2022. The show, like the movie, will explore, of course, a tech conglomerate's plan to enhance police forces with a robot integrated into the through a deceased officer.
5: Right. So this will be a reboot of a reboot because the initial RoboCop with Peter Weller, he did the first two, didn't do the third one. Then they did a reboot with it where it was much sleeker, black, you know, type of a RoboCop. So I'm wondering what direction. Are they going to bring back kind of like that 80s cheese, which made the original RoboCop so cool? Or are they going to try to really bring it into the future? I don't know, that's something I would check out.
4: And what's crazy, here's a rando story. I got on a plane one time from L.A. to Atlanta and sat next to Peter Weller.
5: No way.
4: The whole trip, yeah. He was sitting right next to me, and I was like, you know when you get on and you think you recognize someone?
5: Yeah.
4: But you're like, do I? And, you know, you're looking, because out of context, you know, and it was him. And so he was just the nicest guy, super friendly dude.
5: Oh, so you did converse. That's awesome.
4: Yeah, no, a lot. Like he even just, you know, he was just a normal guy. But once you figured out who it was you're sitting next to. But when you said a reboot of sorts, I mean, there has not been a TV series, right?
5: No, not a TV series. They made an individual movie, and it didn't really do well in the box office. I thought it was pretty slick, because, of course, the special effects were much better than they were back in the 80s. But it'll be interesting to see where they take it from here.
4: Wasn't that filmed here, the first one?
5: That's a good question. I have no idea.
4: I feel like I think RoboCop, the first one, it was either here or Dallas.
5: But speaking of your buddy Peter Weller, do you know that when the mask, the RoboCop mask was down, one of the reasons they chose him for the role, his lips?
4: No, I did not.
5: They liked the way his lips looked when the mask was down, and all you could see was the bottom part of his face.
4: Well, that's a thing.
5: There you go.
4: Sony Pictures has released the final trailer for Spider-Man Brand New Day, which finds Peter Parker navigating life as Spider-Man in a New York where he is largely forgotten.
7: Hi, my name is Peter Parker. I have something to tell you that's gonna sound crazy. But it's the truth.
8: You're the Spider-Man.
9: I can't tell anybody about this. Gotta keep it a secret.
8: Okay.
9: Thank you.
7: Everybody good?
10: Yeah, Spider-Man!
7: We used to know each other. We were together. But something bad was gonna happen.
8: Me.
7: And the only way to stop it was to do the hard thing. Because I'm not just Peter Parker. I'm Spider-Man.
4: Spider-Man Brand New Day will be in theaters, not this Friday, but next Friday. Are you excited about this one?
5: This one I'm a little bit more excited than Doomsday, but this will take us right up to Doomsday. So if you're a fan of the MCU and you've been following all this since the original Iron Man a decade and a half ago, this Spider-Man will take us right up to Doomsday, which comes out December 18th. But yeah, Tom Holland is doing such a great job as this character. I love it.
4: I saw he only got $10 million for Odyssey. I was surprised looking at all the salaries. And Matt Damon got $15 million, but all the other ones, a lot lower than you would expect, like $6, $5, $4 million. I was very surprised.
5: Interesting. Yeah, you would think that, especially since this movie's probably going to make $1 billion. Yeah.
4: So I these next two I'm going to mention are right up there with that quality entertainment. There's two. One, first of all, Big Brother is in fuego. I'm telling you, it is insanity and has been, I'm locked in. Up to this point, we're only like a week and a half or whatever in. And then if you want something that's just an hour and a half of something to binge out on Netflix, if you're bored, look for the true crime documentary. It came out last month called Maternal Instinct. Dude, you want to talk about whack.
11: There's way more good people than there are bad. But there's evil in our land.
12: 911, what's your emergency?
13: I need an ambulance because I started having my baby.
14: She's carrying the baby in her lap.
15: Does it look like she had a baby?
16: It doesn't.
15: No.
16: She was. No.
17: I don't know what anybody wants me to talk about.
18: Where'd this baby come from?
17: It's mine.
19: Something's just not right.
20: I said, did you go in with her to the clinic?
21: She said the doctor had an emergency or he couldn't meet us.
20: So many things did not add up.
22: I mean, they were buying cars, cattle. Someday she was going to be this millionaire.
23: And that's what she told us.
22: All people see is this loving, happy relationship. Why would you not believe it?
24: Things got super weird.
22: I took a step back and was like, you're scaring me.
4: Okay, when I tell you that this one has every element of true crime, you can't, I mean, keep track of how many times you say, wow. Because there's, I don't want to tell you too much, but man, this one will send you, this one, don't watch it right before bed.
5: Just oh, okay.
4: Leave a buffer. Don't want to mess up that Aura sleep score. And that's the end. Entertainment News Daily. By request, the presidents of the United States of America. Peaches on

0: We are the original. This is 99X. We have a... Are you tired of taking balls to the face?
1: Well, I mean, you know, it's they come and go, actually, so a little bit, yeah. Well,
0: if you're tired of it, there's a man who's going to solve all your problems. He has a product called Kitchen Blockers. There's a hint on what we're talking about. You're going to meet him in about 15 minutes.
1: Thought you were introing the Queen. All right.
0: Thursday.
1: Yeah. The 99X Freeloader app is here. It won't hit you in the face, but what does it give you? 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And believe me, you're going to want to get all this information. There's so much going on here at 99X. 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Get the strong arm.
0: Why is he banging? Why are you banging on the glass? What is he doing?
1: Oh, Jesus, that's not him again, is it?
0: Dude, open the door. Why is he handing you paper in the middle of a segment?
1: Oh, hang on.
0: What's... Chad, what...
1: I don't know. Well, no, he wants me to do an EAS test, which I'm going to do later on this morning, but he hands me this little note, and then he runs his little Disney ass out of the door. Hey, I got to put my glasses on. I can't even see what the hell this thing says. Hold on a second.
0: The print is so small on that thing.
1: What the hell is this? We've got a severe latency bottleneck in the primary communications array because your voicemail partitions are experiencing localized data mass collapse. Why is he writing all this crap? The stagnant acoustic metadata is creating quantum entanglement with the outgoing traffic network, which forces the hypervisions to run continuous defragmentation loops just to keep the emails flowing. What does this even say, you
0: why can't
1: idiot?
0: Engineers
1: you
0: communicate in English.
1: You need to dump the audio spools by 10 a.m. or the resulting kinetic server drag is going to drop our entire bandwidth output. I have no... All you had to say was do your voicemails.
0: Right?
1: What an idiot.
2: Chad, Jesus.
0: We have till 10? Let's just do it now.
1: Why are they so pissed about it? Your call. I don't know. I mean, they come in here all the time screaming and yelling.
2: It's ridiculous.
0: I know. Hold on, I'm logging in.
1: Whatever.
0: This stupid phone system is ridiculous. Hang on.
1: I'm going to put a curtain up in that door.
0: All right, let's clean them out.
3: Good morning, Bars and Crafts. This is Jennifer calling from Smyrna. It's actually my birthday as well, so I'm excited to be getting through. My question is, has anyone or have you ever met a celebrity, engaged with them for a long period of time, conversation, flight, train trip, whatever, and not known that they were actually a celebrity? I met Mario Lemieux way back in the 90s, who asked me on a date, and I didn't even know he was somebody that was probably worth saying yes to. Thanks, guys, for a great morning show. Hope you all have a great day. Bye.
0: That's an interesting question. The answer is no. I don't think so.
1: Yeah, I mean, first of all, happy birthday, fellow Smyrnite. This is 1,000 years ago before I even began in radio. I was talking to a dude at a beach one time in Bell Harbor, Florida, and it turned out to be the drummer for Billy Squire.
2: Oh, random.
0: How do you even find that out later?
1: Because he showed me pictures of all of them backstage.
0: All right, let's try another one.
4: Amber, Best Live Venue, agreeing with LT. I also saw MC Chris and MC Lars at the Drunken Unicorn.
0: What?
2: Hey.
0: What the hell is she talking about?
2: My best concert, MC Chris. We were probably at the same concert.
0: MC Chris?
2: Yeah.
0: All right. Cleaning out the voicemails.
5: Hey, Barnes, it's Brittany. I was just calling to say hi.
0: Hi.
5: I wanted to say that, like, Barnes reminds me of, like, a Greek god statue.
2: Oh, God.
5: I don't know why that is, but, like, it really does. Like, I've listened to, like the European statues and stuff like that, and I feel like you could put his face, like, right on there, and it would be, like, equivalent to that because that is what he reminds me of, and I thought you should know that. Okay, bye-bye.
0: What are you smoking?
2: Barnes is a super fan.
1: I don't know, but I'm glad your niece called.
0: What the hell was that?
1: Wow.
0: A Greek statue?
2: Oh my goodness.
0: All right, well, hi, Brittany.
1: Little marble penis?
0: That's my stage name on the weekend at Eddie's Attic.
6: Hey, my name is Norm. I'm from Phoenix, Arizona, and I have become 99X.
0: Oh, hey. There's a new spin on the IM99X.
2: Norman, Phoenix, I like Arizona.
0: I like that.
6: Hey, this is Michelle. I live in Winder, Georgia. Been listening to y'all since, you know, the 90s, and I'm glad you're back. The reason I'm calling is the most famous person that I ever met was Diddy. Back in the early 2000s, his ex-wife, Kim, got mugged and beat up outside of my store. And him and a couple of goons came in the next day demanding video footage. Wanted to know what happened and who robbed her. And knowing what we know now about Diddy and his past with his ex, Kim, I'm not surely convinced that he had nothing to do with it.
0: Ooh. Huh. You better cover up your number. There's some Diddy people in Atlanta. You better watch out what you're throwing. Dang.
7: Hey, Barnes. This is Eric, longtime 99X listener. Heard you guys talking about tipping, and I wanted to let you know I had a client that used to walk into a restaurant with several $100s in his pocket, but all in one, all wrapped. And he would just toss that on the table when we'd all have dinner together. And he'd say to the waiter or waitress, "That's your tip. Now, if we get great service, you get the whole amount. And as the service goes down, then we take money away from it." And very seldom in the 15 years that we were having dinners that I ever see him take money away. But, I mean, we had the most excellent service when the waiters or waitresses knew, the wait staff knew what they were going to get in advance. So that's a good idea.
0: I told you guys pre-tipping was a thing.
2: Wow. That guy sounds like a jerk.
0: I mean, gamifying it, that's a little extreme.
2: Yeah.
0: But I told you pre-tipping is a thing.
2: Okay, yeah, when you're the big swinging whatever.
0: Exactly. That's a little much to come in with a stack like that of bills.
2: But once, and like slowly slide them out.
0: Mm. I think that's enough. Which, you know, we've got to make a song out of one.
2: Obviously.
0: Which one?
1: I mean, come on, it's sticking right in our face, Mr. Greek God.
2: Yeah, it's gotta be.
0: Okay, let me pull up my AI. Hold on a second, and then let me look at what I'm gonna play next.
2: And the name of it's gotta be, what was your phrase you used, Crash?
1: Tiny Marble Penis.
2: That's the name of it. Put that on our CD.
0: Okay, here's the band that I'm playing next. I'm not gonna tell you who it is. You'll have to guess. Let me...
1: All right.
0: I'm inputting the prompt. Hang on a second.
1: Do your thing. That's funny. Real quick, when Amanda and I were in Nice a month ago or whatever, that's how we navigated around the city. She said, "Aim for the marble penises." She was using the statues so that we could navigate the city.
0: All right, I got the prompt in. It's processing here. I'll play the... Here's the actual voicemail again.
2: Okay.
8: Hey, Barnes. It's Brittany. I was just calling to say hi.
2: Hi.
8: I wanted to say that, like, Barnes reminds me of, like, a Greek god statue. I don't know why that is, but, like, it really does. Like, I've looked into, like the European statues and stuff like that, and I feel like you could put his face, like, right on there, and it would be, like, equivalent to that, because that is what he reminds me of, and I thought he should know that. Okay, bye-bye.
0: I need to hang out with Brittany more often.
2: She needs to be your agent.
0: Okay, it's done processing. It's the band I'm going to play next. I went ahead and used their persona to make it. Tell me what you think.
9: Hey, Barnes!

0: Oh, my God.
1: Name the band. Who is that?
0: LT, come on, you know who this is.
2: I don't know who that is. It's got a little twang to it, but I don't know who that is.
0: That doesn't have Mumford & Sons written all over it.
2: Oh, I can hear it, yeah.
0: My God.
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1: All right, a lot of activity out here. I'm trying to make heads or tails of all of this because there's so much going on. Hank Aaron Drive blocked between McDonough Boulevard and University, Marietta Boulevard around Tacoma Drive. That's a structure fire. We've got an overturned semi also impacting McDonough Boulevard near Jonesboro Road and University. I mean, it's just a lot happening off the interstate. The interstates, while you're dealing with trouble on the connector northbound at Langford Parkway, let's take it to the west side. No, I'm not going to talk about the construction, not yet, but 285 northbound wreck at MLK. Then you hit the construction on 285 north back at Hollowell Parkway, all the way past Paces Ferry, trying to get up through Vinings. Now, the connector north, as you can imagine, bumper to bumper from 166 all the way to Freedom Parkway, and I-20 is feeling the pinch as well. Folks trying to make your way into Midtown, 75, 85, 400. You won't see the light of day till you get south of 10th and 14th Street with your 99X traffic. I'm Crash Clark.
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0: 99X, welcome to the Morning X. I'm Barnes, right there. It's Crash. Got LT working the phones, 470-741-4999. We have a guest next, which the two of you are going to struggle to understand that other people are going through a struggle that is real regarding a certain sport that you make fun of. But you know what? It's okay. You guys will eventually catch up, but I've got something to roll out that a lot of people are going to be interested in.
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0: You know, I've mentioned it before, and you make fun of me for it, but I do love pickleball. Absolutely yes. Love it. Neither one of you have tried it, correct?
2: No.
0: And why is that? You just don't like to move your body?
2: I don't think I'm coordinated in that way.
0: Well, that's why they made pickleball. I mean, it's smaller court. It looks like you're playing with a toy.
2: But I also think we're so far behind. Like, people who got into it got so into it. Now, if you try to start as a beginner, I feel like you're...
0: Nah, you'll be okay. Mm. You'll be fine.
1: Yeah, you get looked down upon. I'm a golfer, but I enjoy watching old people play pickleball.
0: Hey,
1: like
0: it's not just old people. Okay. Easy. Okay, well, I'm going to introduce you to someone who can save your eyes. This is brilliant. A dude has come out with glasses that have no glass in the glasses because they're called kitchen blockers. And we'll meet him right now, Brad Robbins, up in Canada. Hey, Brad, how are you?
3: Hey, good morning, everybody. A pleasure to join you.
0: Now, I love that these are lens-free, so zero fog, zero glare, but they protect your eyeballs. This was a brilliant idea. I'm surprised no one had done it before you. Did you get pegged in the eyeball, and that was the beginning?
3: That was the beginning. I was in the PPA, which is the Professional Pickleball Association, in Cincinnati, where they play tennis as well. And I was playing old guys doubles, and I got hit in the eye, and I had a bag of ice over it, and was starting to think about, this is crazy. It makes no sense, and I've heard you talk before. I was kind enough to let me in. I came from a tennis world. I came from representing tennis players. I came from representing high-end athletes. And this game is the ultimate unifier of people who want to enjoy a social opportunity and playing and meeting with friends. Because truly, and no disrespect to the game, it's ping pong on steroids.
0: Yeah.
3: The difference is everybody can pick it up in 30 minutes. And as you rightly said about your coordination, that's why you need eye safety. Everybody's skill set is different, and you're not getting hit because somebody's driving a ball in your face. You're getting hit because it's deflections of people's reaction time.
1: So, Brad, I see I'm on the website right here, and I'm checking out the kitchen blockers. I see you've tested those up to 60 miles an hour. They're military grade, but basically you're still not safe with Barnes because he's an animal out there.
0: I'm a banger.
3: You are not totally safe. That's absolutely true. I don't think you're safe doing anything in these days. But it just doesn't make sense to me why you would do something you love and enjoy and risk one of your most precious gifts, which is your sight. And the ball could come from anywhere. We just outfitted all the U.S. Pickleball officials, because quite honestly, when they're officiating the games, deflections happen, and it's an acrylic-based ball that can detach your retina and rip your cornea. So
0: yeah.
3: I don't understand it.
1: Yeah, no, but Brad, again, as I'm looking at this and everything, I'm thinking, you know, the first thing that came to my mind was other sports like softball. When the ladies play softball, sometimes they wear those big clunky masks and whatnot. Is this something that you could actually branch out to another sport?
3: The big picture is to create a category, which is lensless safety eyewear, and focusing on first and foremost children. All right. So eye injuries in sports in general, if you do deep dives in the studies, they are significant, and facial injuries. that can go from soccer to baseball to whatever. And I had a friend who designed helmets for NATO companies, for NATO countries, and snipers, long-range artillerymen. And really what it helps you is zeroing in on the target, increase your focus, and increase safety. So it's not a gimmick. It's really just a reality of, you want to do something, you love it, why wouldn't you put something on to be safer doing it?
0: We're speaking with Brad Robbins. His product is called Kitchen Blockers. Specifically, these are made for pickleball. How many millions of dollars have you done already on these?
3: In the first year, we did $3.5 million, and we're growing about 300%.
2: Wow.
0: That's unbelievable. Congratulations.
2: Yeah.
0: Where are they? Where can you buy these? Is it only online, or are you in retail?
3: No, we're in 52 countries, and actually, you could get them. You could get them at Pickleball Central. You could get them in our 40 retailers across North America, or you can get them online.
0: And are there different colors? And like, are you just straight up with the gold and the white?
3: We offer five colors: white, pink, clear, red, blue. We have something that's done with the USA Pickleball. So USA Pickleball has regional golden ticket events in 16 different areas across the USA. All the winners, when they're at the podium, like F1, where you share the spray the champagne, you get a pair of golden blockers that you can't buy anywhere. And then the 16 top from each region in their age and their discipline go to San Diego in October, November for the national championship.
0: I like the idea of clear ones. I'd be down with that. That's very interesting. Very, very smart product.
3: Pleasure to send you whatever you guys would like. And
0: that's very nice.
3: And we're really trying to change the face of pickleball.
0: That's a good slogan, too. Changing the face of pickleball? That's strong.
2: I love that.
0: Good marketing game.
2: Brad, is this your first invention? And how long did it take from that moment on the court with the ice pack on your eye to where you are now?
3: So that's just 18 months.
2: Wow.
3: And basically, in terms of, I'm sorry, what was your first question?
0: Have you invented anything else?
2: Is this your first invention?
3: Oh, so I'm a marketer, and we're a marketing company with a really cool product. I was fortunate enough to be on the launch team with Apple, and was involved in bringing Facebook here. And I represent athletes. I specialize in engaged passion, personal branding, and lifestyle management. And I do that for family offices, philanthropists, and athletes. So that's my background. So every day is a new journey and a new front row experience.
0: That might be the best answer ever for LT's question. Have you done anything else? Well, Apple and Facebook. I helped get that going. You might have heard of them. Wow. All right, Kitchen Blockers. You can go to kitchenblockers.com to see these. If you play pickleball, it is a no-brainer. Brad Robbins, nice to meet you. Congratulations on all the success.
3: Hey, thank you guys, and congratulations. Red, you had your show for 20, and then you came back, and looks like you guys are having a great time again. So all the best to you, and keep making a difference in the morning.
0: We appreciate that. Thank you. Have a great day, Brad. We'll see you later.
3: Take care, everybody.
0: Thanks a lot. Bye-bye. Kitchen Blockers. You can see them right now at kitchenblockers.com. 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
2: I am keeping an eye on my Alfa Romanians. Man, do we have trouble on 400 southbound. Where exactly is this thing? Because it's just now popping. Looks like it's 400 southbound past Northridge. And man, it's got you solid all the way back to Haynes Bridge. What the heckers? May want to think about Highway 9. I know that's a little out of the way going from Alpharetta Roswell into Sandy Springs, and there's a lot of traffic lights. But just know 400 southbound, right as you're approaching Northridge, we got big problems, Alpharetta. The rest of the world still in peril on the west side thanks to the construction. 285 northbound and southbound between Paces Ferry and South Atlanta Road. That's going to be out there till about August 10th, but they are not going to do the entire weekend shutdown that they were planning, all because of the weather. The weather looks a little iffy for the weekend. They need perfect conditions. Connector northbound, still pretty rough with a brand new wreck. Connector northbound at Freedom Parkway. With your 99X traffic, I'm Crash Clark, and you're not.
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13: Across the country right now, at this very moment, there are probably arguments taking place about who's doing more of the housework, the homework, the shuttling of kids from this activity to that. It's true. By and large, women do more of this than men. But doesn't have to be that way. And if you and your spouse can level that playing field, it's going to make both of you and your kids happier. Psychologist Yelena Kecmanovic says this might be how you get there. As hard as it might be at first, try to think of your partner like a teammate, not an adversary. Learn how to do some of the chores your partner does to get a better understanding of how much effort something takes. And finally, take the time to acknowledge what the other person is doing. And every now and then, even express your appreciation. That'll go a long way. I'm Dr. Sanjay Gupta, helping you live a better life.
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collection looks shiny and costly. How much did you pay for your bad Moto Guzzi? And how much did you spend on your black leather jacket? 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And how much did you pay for your rock and roll t-shirt that proves you were there, that you heard of?

0: 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I'm Barnes. That is Crash. Don't forget, tomorrow, right around 8:20, it will be the arrival of the Queen. And a special tomorrow between 6 and 7 on Best of the Morning X. We have Bad DJ Theater. That's where some of us are involved in doing a script of some sorts. And the spin in tomorrow's episode is the person doing it is actually doing it with a person from the show that the script is from.
1: What the hell did you just say?
0: So it's the scene. We brought in a special guest to actually do the scene with the chosen DJ who's from the actual show where the script came from. That's tomorrow, 6 to 7, on Best of the Morning X.
1: Yeah, and if you missed that or anything, including Best of, well, you can always just catch it at The End, Entertainment News Daily. That is the name of the Morning X podcast, The End. You get the same day, classic show content, wherever you get your podcast, and you especially want to use it to study up for that $1,000 Morning X show quiz, The End, Entertainment News Daily.
0: That's a good point. Show quiz is tomorrow, right around, you know, 9:05. And if you just go spend some time with the pod, I think you'll be in a pretty good position. See what all of Asia has caught on to. Because the U.S. is sleeping on the podcast. But Asia, we're dominating.
1: We're ruling.
0: Freaking Tokyo. Man, you can't even walk. We can't even walk through Tokyo.
2: You know who I bet spread the good word? Jimmy Barron. Spread the good word while he was in Japan.
0: He was being that obnoxious ass who listens to the podcast on the phone with no headphones. And for a change, we liked it.
2: Yes.
0: It was a very nice thing. He did. Crash, you've obviously figured it out. You're on marriage number 4. You're on flight number 5 working here, I think.
1: Oh, yeah. Fifth time, yeah.
0: Yeah, so you've got a lot of things that it takes you a little while to learn. And so this marriage thing, I feel like, you know, maybe you've got something figured out. I did pull together, there is a divorce attorney who puts out tips for men, and I thought this would be a part of the Crash Stay Locked In series, whatever you want to call it, about how to handle your marriage. Are you up for some tips?
1: Sure, might as well. I mean, you always teach a new dog or old dog new tricks.
2: The term locked in is so nice.
0: It's just reaffirmations.
2: Okay.
0: Is all it is.
3: Yes or no, should you still prioritize your friends after marriage?
4: No.
3: Is it okay to have completely separate hobbies after you get married?
4: Absolutely.
3: Should couples spend most of their free time together?
4: Yes.
3: Is it a red flag if your partner needs a lot of alone time?
4: Yes, 100%.
3: Should your spouse also be your best friend?
4: Absolutely no question in my mind.
3: Is it okay to make a big personal decision without your spouse?
4: No.
0: Okay, Crash, did you catch any of those stick out to you?
1: Yeah, I mean, yeah, I guess. I mean, I do like my alone time because she spends a lot of time on the couch just kind of chilling out, so.
0: And where do you go, down into the basement?
1: No, I go to, like, my local watering hole because she says I have to be a social butterfly. She's more of an introvert.
2: Yeah,
1: obviously,
2: yeah.
1: I'm an extrovert, so I need to be out among the people.
0: Okay. Well, I just want to hit you with a few points to think about as you move into month 3.
1: Yeah.
0: Of your nuptials, and I'm going to keep everything solid.
1: I mean, we're solid so far. I mean, you know, she gave me a little prick the other night, so, I mean, you know, it's all good.
0: Oh, I thought you did that.
1: Oh, no. She shot number 2 with the testosterone last night.
0: LT's with me. You understand.
2: I was like, wait a minute.
0: Keeping
2: it spicy.
0: The joke reversal. All right. Everybody wants to rule the world. Tears for fears. This is 99X.

0: Yes, you have found 99X. We're the Morning X. I'm Barnes. That is Crash. We have a whole stack of money. Hold on. I'm getting the money to show you. Special adapters. Look at this right here. Listen.
1: There it is.
0: That is a stack. What do you see in front of you, Crash?
1: I see it. It's got the yellow band around it, and you got all your little hundies.
0: That's right. They're especially gift wrapped for you.
1: Out of curiosity, while you're flipping your money around, why are you wearing sunglasses? Are those sunglasses?
0: No, they're not sunglasses. We'll get into it in a second. Tell the people about their money. Don't worry about my accessories.
1: All right, please. All right. You need to sign up now for the Morning X Show Quiz Showdown. That way, tomorrow, you're already in the randomizer. $1,000 Morning X Show Quiz Showdown. 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Randomizer calls you. It's either true or false. It's really easy, and it's $1,000, and you could buy sunglasses like whatever you're wearing.
0: You know, these glasses I have, and I have them on right now.
1: Jesus God.
0: What?
1: These things are ridiculous.
0: No. Yeah,
2: what's special about these glasses? Yeah,
1: what are you looking at now? What are you looking at now? A 1,200-foot screen, or are you live in New York somewhere? Or what are you doing?
0: No, I'm not watching any of those right now. They're called Vitcher glasses, and they're the Ultras, and it's like having a 180-inch screen in front of your face. It's freaking unbelievable, dude.
1: What?
0: And I can see through it. That's why I can see you. I can see through it, but also the screen is there. So if I hit this little button on the side, clink, it turns black. Now I can't see you, and I just see my screen. I'm telling you, it's like walking around with a personal IMAX.
2: Okay.
0: You guys laugh all you want.
2: These technology companies just love to see your credit card coming.
0: Shut it.
1: Oh, God, yeah.
0: So then there's this other device you can add to it. I haven't gotten it yet. It's almost the price of the glasses that makes everything, converts it to 3D. And so anything you're watching, it becomes 3D on the 180-inch OLED screen in your face.
2: Okay.
1: So you're walking around doing this, flailing your arms, and trying to touch things.
0: Now, I don't really care about that, and I'm surprised people are still pushing it. That just felt like such a short-lived trend. Like, that was just so... Like, remember when everything was 3D?
2: Yeah, movies
1: and stuff, yeah.
0: Yeah, they were pushing all the 3D. They were pushing all the TVs. And, man, those went away fast.
1: Well, Jaws 3D was a theatrical masterpiece.
2: You know what? I bet a lot of people get motion sickness from 3D, and they didn't realize they would.
0: Yeah. Well, same thing with VR.
2: Yeah, because I would.
0: And these glasses don't, by the way, they don't have that problem. But can you think of other trends like that that came and went? Another one that comes to mind is those Livestrong bracelets. Now, that could be because of his falling from grace.
2: Yes. Those rubber bracelets in general, like everybody had one for their calls.
0: Yes.
2: And now you don't see them anymore. Yeah.
0: 470-741-4999. What do you want to add to it? Name a short-lived trend. What about those Band-Aids on the face when Nelly did that, like in the early 2000s?
2: Yes.
0: Or those Von Dutch trucker hats?
2: Yes, yes. You know, another one I'm going to say that's relative to right now, and I don't want to yuck anyone's yums, but soccer, World Cup soccer. I think very quickly that's going to die off as a thing of interest.
0: You just said yuck anybody's yums?
1: Yeah, what the hell was that?
2: You don't know the expression.
0: Is that a backwoods saying? Is that a McDonough thing?
2: You don't yuck someone's yums. Like, you don't like the things they enjoy.
0: I don't know that one. Hi, Morning X, who is this?
3: This is Bert. Good morning, guys.
0: Hey, Bert, how are you? Can you think of one of these trends, short-lived?
3: Oh, NFTs.
0: Oh, yeah. They were pushing that crap hard. I bought in. I was all about I gotta find some NFTs. They're really not doing anything.
3: No, they were so, and they were like douchebaggery. It was like everybody, not you, but everybody else.
0: You can say it. I didn't buy any. I just thought about it.
3: It just seemed like it was like a Tom Hardy kind of, or Ed Hardy kind of thing, or just this meatheads were into NFTs.
0: Really? I didn't think it was a meathead thing.
3: Well, everybody, I work in the movie industry, and everybody that tried to get me to buy an NFT or get into Bitcoin or cryptocurrency were all meatheads.
2: I picture finance bros. Is that what you mean by meathead? Like a finance bro?
3: Maybe. Like sort of boiler room kind of guys.
2: Yeah.
0: The sleeveless, not sweater, but the sleeveless vest dudes. The finance bros.
3: Right.
0: Yeah.
2: Yeah.
0: Man, you see those in Buckhead, they're like a flock. You go down around lunchtime, not this time of year, obviously. But man, these dudes are itching for it to be like 64 so they can put their sleeve. Sorry, sleeveless vest, Mr. Sleeveless Vest, dude. Sorry. Hey, thanks, Bert. We'll see you later.
3: Thanks,
0: man. I do not own one of those damn vests. I just can't do it. I just see him. I go, look, commit, dude. Either go jacket or your little arms are going to be okay.
2: And they're all like super name brands, so they're expensive for what they are.
0: Those are funny. Maybe that was a trend that's going away. Hi, Morning X. Who is this?
4: Hey, it's Stacy.
0: Stacy, name one. Short-lived trend.
4: Planking.
0: What is
2: planking? Planking. Do you remember planking?
0: But you remember when you get up on your elbows and you hold the...
2: No. This was where people would lay like a dead seal on top of things.
0: Yeah. What? I don't remember
2: you
0: that
2: don't
0: one.
2: Remember that? No.
4: No, I was thinking of what Barnes was talking about.
0: The exercise.
4: Where you lay on your elbows and the exercise.
0: I could do more of those. I need to do more of those, by the way. But don't they work when you do that?
2: Oh, yeah.
4: I don't know. It was boring. I couldn't get into it.
0: It is boring, but you can put your phone under your face and at least try to stay up there for a minute. Thank you, Stacy. We'll see you later.
4: All right, bye.
1: Now, do you remember the follow-up to planking?
2: No.
1: Owling. Owling. Where you would sit on anything, like the side of a couch, like an owl would sit, perch. And you would just perch up on something. I actually got a picture of me and one of the Wayans brothers owling together.
0: Oh, God.
2: Post it on Instagram.
0: Hi, Morning X. Who is this?
5: Hi, it's Kelly Colucci.
0: Kelly, hit me with one. Short-lived trend.
5: Silly bands.
0: Little
5: bracelets.
0: What were those? I mean, is that like the little Armstrong thing? Like, what's a silly band?
5: No, it's like a rubber band in the shape of like animals and stuff. They were like huge when my kids were little.
0: Wow, that was so short-lived that I don't know that I know that one.
2: Maybe you had to have kids to know about that one.
0: I have two.
2: Yeah, but maybe they were little during the trend.
0: Yeah, different era. All right, thanks, Kelly. Have a good day.
5: Okay, you too.
0: Thanks, we'll see you later. Hi, Morning X, who are you?
6: Hi, this is Jim.
0: Jim, short-lived trends we're talking. You got one?
6: I do, yeah. Right in the mid-90s, for about 18 months, everybody was super into swing dancing.
0: Oh, that was man, the Velveeta Lounge.
2: Yes.
0: That was huge. That era, it stuck a little while, what, like 9 months?
6: Yeah, it was crazy. And then you have like that movie Swingers that, you know, comes out, and it's a great movie still, but people watching it now are like, why are they all swing dancing?
0: And all those bands, they got a little bit of a career, you know, like Big Bad Voodoo Daddy, like all those bands got, they had this burst, like they were going to be around forever.
1: Cherry
0: and
1: then it was like,
0: yeah.
1: Right.
0: Yep. Yeah, then the taper was real. And then now they come out and it's kind of novelty. I think they're probably still making, you know, a few bucks, but I enjoy that music though.
6: Yeah, it's pretty good. I like swing and you know, ska, you know, it's fun stuff.
0: Yeah, it is
6: like
0: fun.
6: Like you got horn sections and saxophones and, you know.
0: Guess
2: like
0: pop,
2: big like. Music, like big.
0: And even like the Boston's, like kind of fed off of that a little bit, but they were already, you know, big time in motion. All right, dude, thank you. Appreciate you listening to us.
6: No problem. Have a great day.
0: Thanks, you got it. We are the is not a short-lived trend. 99X.

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1: Well, unfortunately, Mr. Steve Craig from The Steve Show, starring Steve, along with Steve's College of Musical Knowledge, got stuck on 400 South because of double trouble. One reported around Mansell, the other one just past Northridge by the Pitts Road overpass. Looked like a car went off the side of the road. So 400, pretty rough from Haynes Bridge, winding your way down to Sandy Springs. Once you get past the Pitts Road overpass, it's off to the races. Down to the airport we go. 285 eastbound at Old Dixie Highway. Two left lanes are blocked. You're jammed in back to Clark Howell Highway. This is a semi-truck that went into a wall. That's no bueno. Got problems heading up Sandy Springs. 285 eastbound, New North Side Drive, a left lane wreck. That'll push you back to the old Cloverleaf, although it's not end of the world, but it's definitely there. I can see it. Construction's still there till August 10th. 285 north and south between Paces Ferry and South Atlanta Road. And President Trump coming to town, speaking at Wheeler High School at 3 p.m. He lands at 2. They won't tell us whether it's Dobbins or Hartsfield. Either way, expect the rolling roadblock, the motorcade, and a lot of roads to be blocked off. If you're in East Cobb and you got no business there, get off the roads. Enjoy with your 99X traffic. I'm Crash Clark.
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16: Back in 2019, I made a documentary for HBO called One Nation Under Stress. And what was true then is still true now. Money and financial problems are consistently ranked as the number one cause of stress in the United States. And a brand new study out of the Mayo Clinic found that worrying about money may age the heart even faster than traditional risk factors. Unlike an acute stressor, such as a short-term work deadline or a brief illness, financial strain is often chronic and ongoing. And because money affects so many aspects of daily life, financial stress can be difficult to escape. Even so, financial stress does not mean you're doomed. Just means you need to double down on the things you know are good for heart health: diet, exercise, sleep, and of course, not smoking. I'm Dr. Sanjay Gupta, helping you live a better life.

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1: Unmistakably, Mike Ness's Social Distortion covering Chris Isaak's Wicked Game. It's the original 99X. My name is Steve Craig. So when the album Born to Kill came out, you know, we're all listening to it and everything. I went, wow. Wow. First of all, he had the balls to do that. And then he hits the notes. And then I think it's one of the best covers of that song. And I played it for Will Pendarvis, who's also a kind of a Social D fan. He hadn't heard the album yet. And he says, what's this? Another cheesy remake of a Wicked Game? I go, just give it a minute. Give it a minute. And then boom. Wow. You know, he'll do that. God, I hope he does that in concert coming up. He's going to have to. Social Distortion in concert September 1st, which is rapidly approaching, along with Descendants and the Chats out of Australia. 1:45 today, Steve's College of Musical Knowledge. Earn your way in to Social Distortion. It'll be a great punk show. And before that, House of Retro Pleasure. 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Thank you.
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R.E.M. on the original 99X. And so it's come out officially. Peter Buck has announced, Peter Buck, the lead guitarist, that an R.E.M. reunion, never going to happen. It's official. Never going to happen. I say official with the quotation marks. I see Mike Mills at concerts all over the place, and I've asked him a couple times. I go, you know, would you guys ever hear? Nope. They're too busy with other projects, and they do show up on stage together occasionally, you know. And even Bill Berry's out there playing around a little bit. But Peter Buck says no. Mike Mills says no. But then again, lots of artists have said no. So you never know. Because people are people. Depeche Mode at 99X.

0: Noah Kahan and The Great Divide, title track of his latest album, and The Great Concert. Noah Kahan coming to Truist Park on Monday. There's still tickets left, and we might even have some free ones coming up, but some other shows that you need to go see.
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0: This Saturday, join me. I'm going to be out there. Will Pendarvis, I think, is going out for it, too. Better Than Ezra with Tonic and Vertical Horizon at the Bowl at Sugar Hill. Love that venue. Sugar Hill is really coming around, man. The downtown area is beautiful. That's going to be this Saturday. As I mentioned, Noah Kahan's coming on Monday. Mumford & Sons, August 4th at State Farm Arena. The Fray Dashboard Confessional Colony House at Chastain, August 5th. I'll tell you this. This weekend, we have free tickets for that show. Will Pendarvis has free tickets for Muse, along with Portugal the Man and the Temper Trap at Lakewood on August 12th. He'll get you into those tickets after 3 o'clock. And plan on this, September 26th, the Locals Only Luau, featuring the Paradox. We love these guys from Atlanta. They're all Atlanta bands. The Paradox, the Stews, Atticus Ronas, Hey Dreamer is going to be at the Ville in Fayetteville. 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
10: We've all been there, in a boring meeting, a long lecture, struggling to stay awake. No matter how hard you try, you nod off, and that is never a good look. Aside from the obvious, making sure you're getting enough sleep, there are a couple quick pick-me-ups that experts recommend before you take your seat. If you have time, you might try to squeeze in a quick nap, just a couple minutes even. That can increase your alertness. Or try to pop outside for a quick walk, get your blood and your hormones pumping, splash some cold water on your face, or grab a cup of coffee, obviously. If you're not a caffeine drinker, even just taking small sips of water throughout your meeting could be enough to keep you awake. Of course, you could also make a point to engage in the meeting. You're not likely to fall asleep while you're actually talking. I'm Dr. Sanjay Gupta, helping you live a better life.
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an appropriate song, Talking Heads and Life During Wartime on the original 99X. My name is Steve Craig. Our good friend Emily Saliers of Indigo Girls is 63 years old today. Doing good. She's had some neurological issues, but she's doing some great physical therapy and a big concert coming up October 2nd.

0: It's an uprising, I tell you. Muse on the original 99X. Will Pendarvis has free tickets for that concert coming up, too. As I mentioned when I gave you the soundboard, Muse is going to be here with Portugal the Man, Temper Trap, Lakewood on August 12th. So the after-school special with Will Pendarvis. He'll set you up with some free tickets. Also, I mentioned that Saturday, Better Than Ezra is coming, and Tonic and Vertical Horizon to the fabulous bowl at Sugar Hill. That's our Live X lineup for this Friday night. Better Than Ezra from the Cat's Paw Studios back in 1995 when they were just getting going. Classic Live X. And also from Cat's Paw Studios back in 1997, Tonic. Emerson Hart, by the way, had a birthday yesterday. Happy belated. Better Than Ezra, Tonic. This Friday at 7 o'clock, that is your Live X lineup. Don't miss it.
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0: The band is Cake. War Pigs. Hard to believe it was 1 year ago today. Ozzy Osbourne shed his mortal coil. Black Sabbath, of course. War Pigs, like a 1970 classic. Black Sabbath, remade by Cake. You know, for Ozzy, though, Ozzy Osbourne, whether he's in rock and roll heaven or rock and roll hell, it's a party in his honor either way. Legends that are no longer with us, legends that are still living legends, all coming up in the 80s, of course, the 80s framework. The House of Retro Pleasure, 15 minutes away. Get your request in, 470-741-9999.
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17: Across the country right now, at this very moment, there are probably arguments taking place about who's doing more of the housework, the homework, the shuttling of kids from this activity to that. It's true. By and large, women do more of this than men. But doesn't have to be that way. And if you and your spouse can level that playing field, it's going to make both of you and your kids happier. Psychologist Yelena Kecmanovic says this might be how you get there. As hard as it might be at first, try to think of your partner like a teammate, not an adversary. Learn how to do some of the chores your partner does to get a better understanding of how much effort something takes. And finally, take the time to acknowledge what the other person is doing, and every now and then, even express your appreciation. That'll go a long way. I'm Dr. Sanjay Gupta, helping you live a better life.
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12: My name is Steve Craig. I'm the curator of a couple of cardboard boxes with compact discs in them. 470-741-9999. I want to make a request, see if I can dig it out for you. If you went to the show last night, Shona Knife opened up, Toad the Wet Sprocket, and Men at Work.
13: Yeah.
12: Although Colin Hay waited until the last half of the show to bring out all the favorites.

0: 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Did I mention it was Walkabout Wednesday?
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0: Australia.
1: That's where they're from. Yeah, it's an Australian band, Pseudo Echo, and their remake of Funky Town. Because it was on this day in 1980, that was the number one song in the U.S. Just wasn't by them. Lip Sync had the original number one song. But actually, it was on this day back in 1986. Wow, that's 40 years ago today. But that was the number one song in Australia. Version of Funky Town from Pseudo Echo. 470-741-9999. Hello.
2: What's up, Steve?
1: Hey, man.
2: Oh, man. Hey, we want you to play a song for us.
1: All right, like what?
2: It's my wife's song. It's her favorite one.
1: Now, which one would that be?
2: Another one, quick. Come on, quick.
3: How Soon Is Now by The Smiths.
1: Okay.
2: Did you hear that one?
1: Yeah, and I heard her potty mouth, too.
3: I apologize.
2: Yeah, you better bleep that out for a live air right now.
1: You got it. Thanks, man.
2: Thank you.
1: Happy wife, happy life.
2: Thank you. Have a good day, sir. Bye.

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3: 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Mick Dundee from Australia. From Walkabout Creek in the Northern Territory.

0: In Excess from the Land Down Under. Walkabout Wednesday. They say the one thing that always matters are your children. Very happy birthday to Tiger Lily.
1: Huh?
0: Heavenly Hirani Tiger Lily Hutchins. Today is 30 years old. 30 years old. The daughter of Michael Hutchins and his then-girlfriend Paula Yates. Both of them, of course, gone very tragically and all circling around the love triangle with Sir Bob Geldof. You probably know that story. But she's beautiful. She sings, too. She's very, very talented. Tiger Lily Hutchins. We have some more birthdays to celebrate and more of your requests. 470-741-9999. That's coming up.
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11: A better life with Dr. Sanjay Gupta.
12: If you're looking to get stronger, you don't necessarily need a bunch of heavy weights to do that, at least not to start. Body weight workouts, when you do them the right way, can be really effective. Strength and conditioning specialist Dana Santis told us, with body weight training, you create progressive overload by changing joint angles, adding instability, or choosing more challenging variations of the same exercise. Two other factors driving progressive overload are time under tension and muscular fatigue. That means the amount of time your muscles are engaged during a movement, the slower the movement, the harder it will be until you reach the point where you can't do another rep with good form. You want to stop before you collapse. Also, remember this, pay attention to your breath. So important. Breathe out when you exert force. I'm Dr. Sanjay Gupta, helping you live a better life.
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5: It's kind of sad that show got canceled. Because Living Color right there was going to be playing with Psychedelic Furs at the Eastern next month. But the drummer who like slamming on that song is still slamming with him too, Will Calhoun. Founding member and drummer of Living Color is 62 years old today. He also does the programming of the synth pieces, the drum loops, and so forth. So happy birthday to Will Calhoun. Also would like to remember Uber producer and engineer Steve Albini. Would have been 64 years old today. We lost him to a heart attack just 2 years ago. Aside from being a talented musician, he played in 80s punk and hardcore bands, all the way through through the 90s, really. But as a producer, he's worked and produced Jesus Lizard, The Breeders, Bush, Nirvana's In Utero, a whole bunch of things to his credit. I met him here in Atlanta. He was actually producing Man or Astro Man, one of my favorite space surf bands back in the 90s. When he started working with them, did a whole bunch of their albums as well. But as we remember Steve Albini, legendary knob twiddler, as it were, his first big gig as a producer, the Surfer Rosa album from Pixies. Gigantic for him.

0: Camouflage.
1: 1988. The Great Commandment.
0: That's like the poor man's Depeche Mode right there. That was a request for Ashley in Canton. She said, sent me a text or a DM. I'd like to see if you'd play Camouflage. It's a great commandment. Sorry, I don't see it.
1: It's Camouflage.
0: 470-741-9999. You can text or you can call up a live disc jockey like this person on line two. Hello.
2: Hey, Steve. Do you got any new order on the slate today?
0: As a matter of fact, yes, I do.
2: Okay, well, I was going to request Shell Shock, but you probably got something good picked out.
0: Ooh, that's a good song. That's better than what I had lined up.
2: Yeah, are you there? I'm losing you.
0: I'm here, and I'm Shell Shocked. 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Good one.

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0: some music for the masses in 1987. That was a request, a text I got just a few minutes ago from Claudio in Smyrna, saying, Steve, you played Camouflage and talked about Depeche Mode, but why didn't you play any Depeche Mode? Okay, well, there you go. Claudio, I'll never let you down again. Depeche Mode. The House of Retro Pleasure continues with your requests and this date in history. It's a biggie next.
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0: I'm sure that Will Pendarvis will be celebrating this date as well. He's a huge fan. Huge fan. It was on this day in 1977, going way back. On this day in 77, Elvis Costello released his debut album, My Aim Is True. From the lyric in Allison, which was also on the album, My Aim Is True. On Stiff Records, big star-studded affair for him, too. He had all his friends playing on it. Nick Lowe had produced the album. He got some musical help from members of Huey Lewis's band. They would eventually become the News, the band called Clover. Doobie Brother John McPhee played guitar on it. And soon-to-be attraction and right-hand man Steve Naive as well. From My Aim Is True, Angels Wanna Wear My Red.

0: Gotta love you some Hojo, Howard Jones, sneaking into the early 90s with that. Let's go with an 80s sound, though. Lift Me Up from In the Running. I got time for one more request. We're out of here. Line six, been waiting. Hi.
1: Hey, Steve. Top of the morning to you, man. Do you have Tarzan Boy in your library?
0: I do. You want to hear it?
1: Yeah, bro. 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
0: That swinging band is called Baltimora. See what I did there?
1: Excellent, man. I appreciate you, brother.

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0: Linkin Park on the original 99X. Oh, what I've done! I was celebrating Taco Tuesday yesterday by going to Taco Bell. What have I done? Because of the whole lettuce thing that I thought about it after I downed about three tacos. And then I'm okay this morning, I guess. But tomorrow morning on the Morning X, find out more about Cyclospora. About 9:20 tomorrow, the world-renowned Dr. Taz is going to be talking to the Morning X, explaining the whole Cyclospora. I think that's the lettuce thing, isn't it? I don't know. Basically saying what you should and should not be eating right now. It can kill you. Also tomorrow, $1,000 is on the line. 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But make sure you check out the podcast. 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

brand new song from Jack White. The new album is called Frozen Charlotte. It's out now. Jack White, Neighbors Blues. I'm sure he'll pull that out in one of the two shows he's got coming. November 20th and 21st at the Coca-Cola Roxy. More free tickets on the way for the 99X Summer Games. 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
3: Bones off, thinking caps on. 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
1: Sorry I'm late. 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
0: Yes, Reach for the Sky. From Social D. 2004. Tickets for that show, Social Distortion. We're presenting in concert September 1st at the Coca-Cola Roxy, along with Descendants and also The Chats. They're from Australia. Get there early and see The Chats. They're awesome. Three awesome punks whose songs are about food and cigarettes. Awesome. The Chats. Now, since they're from Australia and it's Walkabout Wednesday, if you were here with us on the house, retro pleasure, you know what I'm talking about. So, here's your question. We're going to go down under with this one. 50 years ago this summer, 50 years ago, this coming September, 1976, this little Australian band released the very first punk single outside the U.S., because the Ramones were already on the map with Blitzkrieg Bop. Now, this band beat all those UK bands like Sex Pistols, Buzzcocks, The Clash, The Damned, with the very first punk single release outside the U.S. Name that band. No? 470-741-9999. First person to get it right is going to Social D.
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14: If you're looking to get stronger, you don't necessarily need a bunch of heavy weights to do that, at least not to start. Body weight workouts, when you do them the right way, can be really effective. Strength and conditioning specialist Dana Santis told us, with body weight training, you create progressive overload by changing joint angles, adding instability, or choosing more challenging variations of the same exercise. Two other factors driving progressive overload are time under tension and muscular fatigue. That means the amount of time your muscles are engaged during a movement, the slower the movement, the harder it will be until you reach the point where you can't do another rep with good form. You want to stop before you collapse. Also, remember this, pay attention to your breath. So important. Breathe out when you exert force. I'm Dr. Sanjay Gupta, helping you live a better life.
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0: Your subject, punk rock firsts. On this Walkabout Wednesday, 50 years ago this summer in 1976, this little Australian band released the very first punk single outside the U.S., beating all those U.K. bands like Sex Pistols and The Damned, Buzzcocks, The Clash. Name that band. Who's this?
29: Brett.
0: Brett, where are you from?
29: Conyers, Georgia.
0: Hey, Brett, what's the answer?
29: The Saints.
0: The Saints. Very good. Yes.
29: Wow, cool.
0: I might have had a stumper on that one. Yeah.
29: Yeah, it's pretty random.
0: The Saints had the very, very first punk rock single outside the U.S. The Ramones beat them, but then they beat all those U.K. bands. You get to see Social Distortion along with Descendants and The Chat September 1st at the Roxy.
30: Enjoy!
29: That's badass, man. Thank you.
0: Now, you got to get there early and see The Chats because these guys...
29: Yeah, they're Australian, too.
0: Yes, they are. And The Saints and also The Ramones are big influences on The Chats.
29: Yeah, for sure. No, they're great. That's going to be a great night. Thank you.
0: The song from 1976, The Saints, landed on the map before the UK punk bands did with a song called I'm Stranded at 99X.

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The civil authorities have issued a required monthly test for all of Georgia beginning at 2:40 p.m. and ending at 8:40 p.m. From the Georgia Emergency Management Agency and the Georgia Office of Homeland Security, this is the required monthly test of the emergency alert system.

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0: ready to fire off some synapses in your medulla oblongata? Too bad, because it's the after-school special on 99X with Will Pendarvis, kicking it off with the Violent Fantasy.
1: Why can't I get just one kiss? Why can't I get just one kiss? It'd be some things I wouldn't miss. If I looked at your pants and I need a

0: Jimmy Eat World and the immortal words, whoa, whoa. I couldn't have said it better myself. I'm Will Pendarvis. It is the original 99X and the after-school special where you can win some tickets to go see the band Muse in concert. That's going to be a great show. It just is going to be a great show. August 12th, they'll play at Lakewood Amphitheater. They're bringing along with them Temper Trap, who I've never seen in concert. I never even knew they did a live show before. And Portugal the Man, which you might know from listening to Organic Acts or maybe Planet Jill. If you want to go to that show, I'm going to give you those tickets. Let's do it in like 10 minutes or something. Yeah, right here on 99X.
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5: 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Aside from the obvious, making sure you're getting enough sleep, there are a couple quick pick-me-ups that experts recommend before you take your seat. If you have time, you might try to squeeze in a quick nap, just a couple minutes even. That can increase your alertness. Or try to pop outside for a quick walk, get your blood and your hormones pumping, splash some cold water on your face, or grab a cup of coffee, obviously. If you're not a caffeine drinker, even just taking small sips of water throughout your meeting could be enough to keep you awake. Of course, you could also make a point to engage in the meeting. You're not likely to fall asleep while you're actually talking. I'm Dr. Sanjay Gupta, helping you live a better life.
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9: Same as it ever was.

That's new music from Social Distortion on the Original 99X. I'm Will Pendarvis. That's another great show coming up. September 1st, Social D with the Chats and Descendants. Yeah, didn't get much better than that, but let's try. How about Muse in concert? Do you want to go to that show for free? Call me now. Be calling number 9 470-741-9999.

0: Tomorrow. That is Little Orphan Annie on the original 99X. Hello.
1: Hello.
0: Hey, what's going on, man? Who are you?
1: Hey, I'm Forrest.
0: Hey, Forrest. I'm Will. Yeah, you're calling number 9. I have 2 tickets for you to go see Muse in concert on their Wow Signal tour. They're going to be making an announcement from the stage about full disclosure about the UAPs, UFOs, the aliens, the whole thing. And you will be there for free.
1: Hell yeah. Hey, all right.
0: Hey,
1: yes, definitely.
0: Hey, language. It's a family-friendly show.
1: That's right.
0: I'm going to play some Muse for you. Coincidentally, maybe, about a place on Mars called Cydonia on 99X. Hold on, okay?
1: I think I've been knighted.

0: Definitely a little Queen in that DNA there. That is Muse, Knights of Cydonia on the original 99X, the after school special. I'm Will Pendarvis. I just gave away some tickets to go see Muse in concert. I'm giving away all those tickets all this week. I'll have another chance for you to win tomorrow. What else is happening with the 99X Summer Games?
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0: Well, I'm glad you asked. For example, Better Than Ezra is playing this weekend with Tonic and Vertical Horizon at the Bowl at Sugar Hill. If you go into that show, I will see you there at the Bowl on Saturday. Noah Kahan, of course, at Truist Park. That's happening a few days later, July 27th, so early next week. Mumford & Sons will be in town August 4th with Medium Build at State Farm Arena. And just in case you missed the announcement, this is pretty cool. Stray Cats will be coming to town. It's not until November, right around Thanksgiving time, but they'll be at the Fox Theater on November 27th. 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
0: Hello, I'm Will Pendarvis, here to remind all of humanity that I am here to serve at your pleasure every single weekday, and I try real hard. 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

0: Yeah, so it's the original 99X After School Special. I'm Will Pendarvis. I'm about to play Bad from U2, and I'm thinking, do I have time to play the live version of Bad? And no, I don't. But you know what the kids would say?
1: Mm-hmm.
0: Yo-yo, I believe is the correct vernacular. So, yeah, I'm going to play the live version of Bad. That's the best one. And then the new song from U2 next on 99X.

0: the new song from U2, Street of Dreams, on the original 99X. It's the after school special, and I can't understand a word he's saying in that song. But so I had to look up the lyrics, and basically that song is a prayer. God, hear me shout, lend your ear to my prayer when I'm far from anywhere, down to my last breath of air, and so on and so forth. So yeah, that song is a prayer, which, you know, is not really surprising considering that, you know, the Joshua Tree album was number one on the Christian contemporary charts for a very, very long time. So let's go to the other side of things now, the opposite of all that is holy. Of course, I'm talking about the Morning X. Tomorrow morning on the Best of the Morning X, this is an interesting one, on Bad DJ Theater, you know, where they act out scenes from different shows and stuff, they actually have a special guest star who's from the show they're acting out. That'll be kind of interesting. Of course, they've also got your tickets to go see Mike D of the Beastie Boys. He's going to be in town September 5th at the Eastern. They'll open up the Morning X ticket window at 7:40, as they do every weekday morning. And tomorrow is my favorite day to listen to the Morning X because, yeah, they give away money, but I can't win. So I can't win that $1,000. So, but I do care because that's when the queen is on with all your weekend activities, which may or may not be true, but it'll be fun hearing about it. Queen will be in around 8:20 tomorrow morning. 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It's called The End, E-N-D, Entertainment News Daily.
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11: As a parent, when you send your kid off to school in the morning, you know that they're going to be learning, they're going to be spending time with their friends. But new study out of UCSF found adolescents are spending an average of 70 minutes of their school day on their phones. Now, some kids will say they need their phones to help with schoolwork, but this study found that they were spending the vast majority of their screen time on TikTok, Instagram, and Snapchat, not really apps that you're going to be turning to for homework help. Now, the study's lead author said, don't blame kids for using their phones at school. Teach them how to resist them. Focus on what they'd get by putting them aside rather than what you're taking away. Explain how phones could hurt their academic performance, and also remind them of this. Nothing takes the place of real face-to-face friendships. I'm Dr. Sanjay Gupta, helping you live a better life.
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It's the After School Special on the original 99X. I'm Will Pendarvis. And even though I didn't deserve to be, I was able to attend Billy Idol's star ceremony when he got the star on the Hollywood Walk of Fame. Now, both Billy and Steve Stevens, his guitarist, have gotten their handprints in the Hollywood Rock Walk, which is right in front of Glamorous Guitar Center in Hollywood. Here they both are now, Steve Stevens and Billy Idol, Eyes Without a Face on 99X.

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0: Nine Inch Nails on the original 99X. It's the after school special. I appreciate you being here for my show today. Thank you. And I mean that because it lets me live in Atlanta, which is where I want to be. 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Today, you should probably be able to figure it out pretty easily, but it'll also be a bunch of cool music. 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

It is the original 99X, the After School Special. I'm Will Pendarvis. That is, if you don't know who that is, then shame on you. Shame on you. Hey, in a few minutes, I'm going to play brand new music from a band that's a rock band. It's a 99X band, but they're going to be making their debut at the Grand Ole Opry tomorrow night. Believe it or not. Yeah. I'll tell you more about that in a few. Right now, not a surf on 99X.

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0: Foot and a song called Absolution on the original 99X. I'm Will Pendarvis. This is the After School Special. And as I was mentioning before, yeah, those guys are going to make their debut at the Grand Ole Opry tomorrow night. Look, the deeper you dig into it, the weirder it gets. You know who helped them get into the Grand Ole Opry? The Jonas Brothers? I don't even know what's happening anymore. I can tell you this, though. I got the double feature all set up and ready to go. There's some great music in there. In fact, I'm going to kick it off with a song. I don't know if I've ever played it on 99X. Well, double features next.
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0: And today's double feature is sponsored by Uncle Sweaty's Discount Grocer, where this week only egg color, egg flavored, egg shapes are $11.99 a dozen, and Volvoline Robot Oil, $6.99 a quart when you buy 12. All right, maybe I should get some double feature music going here, because I got to describe what's going to happen. First of all, yeah, I'm going to play a bunch of songs. They all have something in common. I will tell you at the end what the answer is. But the first song of the double feature today, you might remember from a TV show that came out, I don't know, probably around 2000, something like that. It was on Netflix, and it was called 13 Reasons Why. It was a story about a girl in high school who unalived self-harmed herself. Yeah. Anyway, and all the parents wanted to watch the show with their kids. Not me. I thought that show glamorized self-harm unaliving, personally. However, they did use a piece of music from one of my favorite bands and really one of my favorite songs of all time, and that's what we're going to kick off the double feature with today. From 1981, it's the band Ultravox. Check them out if you're not familiar. The song is Vienna. It's 99X.

All right. All right. Maybe not the best rev your engine drive home song of all time, but still beautiful song from Ultravox, Vienna. Song number one on the double feature. I'm Will Pendarvis. It's the original 99X with song number two now. This one's from Everclear.

Did you get it? Do you understand? Do you know what today's theme is? What all these songs have in common? Well, we're only into song number three. You still got plenty of time. It is London Calling from The Clash from 1979 on the original 99X double feature.

0: Zer wrapping up the double feature on the original 99X. I'm Will Pendarvis, and yeah, all of those songs were about cities. What did we hear? We heard Vienna from Ultravox, Santa Monica from Everclear, London Calling from The Clash, Sister Havana from Urge Overkill, and Beverly Hills from Weezer. It's an international double feature. Anyway, yeah, today was, I think, pretty easy. Tomorrow will not be as easy as that. You're gonna have to do more than look at song titles to figure out tomorrow's double feature. I'll tell you that much. Yeah, just be here at 5:30. We'll do the double feature right here on 99X.
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in a couple of minutes. Right now, yeah, speaking of hauntingly nostalgic and melancholy, I don't even know what he's saying in this song, but that's the vibe you get. 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

0: man. You just don't do that. Have you never heard of the Big Bopper? Buddy Holly? I mean, Green Day and I'm Never Gonna R.I.P. on the original 99X. That song just, it tempts fate, man. I can't help it. I grew up in the South. We're superstitious. We're superstitious people. I would never do that. Anyway, it's the original 99X. I'm Will Pendarvis. I first heard that Green Day song, by the way, on Planet Jill. And, man, if you haven't checked it out, you really need to. Planet Jill is 1 hour of brand new music, but it's not just anything. Jill does such a great job of sorting through everything and finding the important stuff. The stuff from huge 99X bands that you didn't even know they had new music coming out, but Jill's on top of that. And also new bands you've never heard of, but who are making amazing music. And yeah, you can fall in love with new music. It is possible. Check it out. Planet Jill. 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
6: 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You wake up, your mind starts to race, you can't turn those thoughts off. Sleep experts say there are a few things you can try. Cognitive shuffling. That's when you choose a random, impersonal, non-emotional word. Then for each letter of that word, think of as many words that begin with each letter as you can before moving on to the next one. It distracts your brain from stress. It also mimics the fragmented thought patterns that usually occur as you drift off to sleep. Sensory grounding is something else. That's when you work through things you can hear, feel, see, smell, or taste. That helps you to be in the moment instead of dwelling on the past or the future, or just do a mental walkthrough of a place you know well. Familiar but neutral imagery that can calm the brain. I'm Dr. Sanjay Gupta, helping you live a better life.
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I still haven't seen them with their new lead singer. I would like to see that show, see what that's about. What's up? I'm Will Pendarvis. It is the original 99X, the after school special. Now, here's a guy who was kind enough to come through Atlanta and play. And I was lucky enough to be at that show. And yeah, I bought the poster. It's Elvis on 99X,

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0: us must bring 7 friends. And don't be selfish and keep this all to yourself and don't eat shellfish. Hate is trying to take someone else's love for yourself. But I'm here to tell you that love is trying to help someone else.
1: I've

0: That's Jack White on the original 99X. I'm Will Pendarvis. It's the after school special. Jack White, of course, will be here in November doing two shows. In the meantime, you should check out the video that Liam Lynch did for the song G.O.D. and the Broken Ribs. Liam Lynch, and just in case you don't know, you know, he's directed music videos for Queens of the Stone Age and Foo Fighters and No Doubt, Weird Al, Eagles of Death Metal. He made the entire movie, Tenacious D and the Pick of Destiny. He's a very talented guy when it comes to video, but that video of G.O.D. and the Broken Ribs from Jack White is creepy, but it puts the song in context. I'll say that. You should definitely check it out. All right, Jill's coming in next. Before I leave, just let me say a special thanks to everybody who is a first responder. I genuinely mean that. Thank you. Those jobs are really, really tough. Anytime you can go online and watch a body cam video or something and understand, wow, I don't have to put up with that today, you know? And same for the firefighters and EMTs, the people who answer the calls at the 911 center, everybody who is a first responder. Thank you. And if you're in the military or if you're a family of somebody in the military, those are huge sacrifices. So thank you for that as well. All right. Jill's next. And don't forget Planet Jill at 8 p.m. Do yourself a favor. Check it out. 8 o'clock tonight. Planet Jill, an hour of new music here on 99X.
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RMKRS1, that is Radio Song here on the original 99X. This next one from Garbage samples the drum loop from Train in Vain from The Clash. This is Stupid Girl.

0: Beaches in Tennessee. That is the brand new one from Cage the Elephant here on 99X. Hey, it's me, Jill. All this week on The Morning X with Barnes and Crash, they have got your Mike D tickets. He is coming to town to the Eastern September 5th. I've been playing one of the songs that he just released that you'll probably hear that night on Planet Jill.
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0: Oh, that's my favorite cake song. Ruby Sees All here on 99X. Hey, it's me, Jill. We're moments away from the Wednesday night program of Planet Jill. 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